0: That's right.
1: Which she is taking across Appalachia, pretty much the whole eastern seaboard.
0: Yep.
1: And she kept making jokes before she took the week off that she was going to run into a bear. And we're like, okay, what situation are you planning on putting yourself in that you will see bears?
0: Seriously, like, you don't have to see a bear if you don't want to.
1: Well, she did.
2: Hi, I am sending you this in case you want to put it in the show. I have been in Gatlinburg for 5 minutes, and I have already seen a bear. It's crazy.
1: We thought she was kidding, too. I was like, Audrey, are you okay?
0: Yeah,
1: and then
0: yeah.
1: she sent more.

0: Audrey is currently on a Mid-America / Southern America road trip.
1: Yep.
0: Her and her partner, Daniel, are headed all over Appalachia. They're going to the Outer Banks. They're doing all the things that I have no interest in doing. But I love that for them. And Audrey kept making a joke. We were like, hey, please be safe. Like, if at any point, you know, something happens or you guys run out of gas or whatever, like, I'm going to step in and be big brother here. Because, like, I've never had a little sister.
1: Okay.
0: And, like, I'm very willing. I'm like, Audrey, I will come get you. Like,
1: I don't know what you would do, though. What would you do?
0: I would save her.
1: How? From a bear?
0: Liam Neeson style. Not from a bear in that moment, but like if they get stranded on the side of the road and she needs to come home, I'll come get my sister. Anyway, she kept making a joke that she was going to run into bears because of like the nature of where they were going. Well,
2: I am sending you this in case you want to put it in the show. I have been in Gatlinburg for 5 minutes and I have already seen a bear. It's crazy.
0: So she sends that voice note, no video, no photo.
1: Right.
0: And immediately you and I were both like, okay, prove it.
1: Right,
0: like, were you on the side of a road or was like the highway or were you in the woods? No, she's in like a CVS parking lot.
2: You guys, that's a bear.
0: It is a, it looked like a cub too, which is never a good sign.
1: Yeah.
0: I don't know a lot about bears, but if you see the small ones, there's bigger ones hiding.
1: They're on the way.
0: It's like climbing in the back of like a F-150.
1: Like a flatbed truck.
0: At a straight up CVS parking lot.
1: Which is ridiculous.
0: And I know we might sound like the city boys right now. I know our show airs in a lot of places where this is the everyday norm.
1: That's common, yeah.
0: And I'm just going to say to those people that are listening, A, I appreciate you, and B, you are much braver than I am.
1: Oh, for sure.
0: Because I don't know what I would do if I saw a bear.
1: No, I would leave. I would run.
0: Yeah, well, run, I think, is what you're not supposed to do.
1: I don't know. I don't know these things. I just don't put myself in those situations.
0: Right.
1: So I just stay in the car. I feel like she got out of the car to give us that video.
0: She did. You could tell. She's like walking towards it.
1: Yeah,
0: like,
1: yeah. That, these are things Jordan just would not do.
0: So we'll check in with Audrey tomorrow on the show and get an update. I have not heard from her since she sent these videos.
1: Well, they did go fishing. I saw that
0: you
1: she
0: saw
1: was,
0: that. Okay. There was an update.
1: Yeah, there was an update. She's fishing. And I made a joke that because she was holding it, I was like, did you catch that fish with your bare hands? And she was like, yeah, like a bear. I was like, oh plot twist. You are the bear now.
0: I love that there's a whole theme to Audrey's bear adventure.
1: Yeah. Yep.
0: Audrey, the third member of our show, is on a road trip right now, but she's sending us updates and proving that she is much more manly than Jordan and I combined. XYZ with Eric Zachary.
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0: Toys R Us is back.
1: Let's go.
0: Which is not a headline that I thought was happening.
1: Yeah.
0: If you remember, it was like 5 years ago, they pretty much announced the death of Jeffrey the Giraffe.
1: Right, right, when they filed for bankruptcy.
0: Yeah, filed for bankruptcy, closed most of their brick and mortar stores. I know they reopened like mini stores within, I don't know if it's like a Target or Macy's or whatever, like they're like mini Toys R Us's.
1: Like Mall of America's, I think there's one in New Jersey.
0: Yeah, but now they're actually reopening, committed to reopening full-fledged Toys R Us stores that will have Lego sections, Barbie sections, video game sections. They also said they want to update and include Pokemon and Labubu and some of the newer
1: K-pop Demon Hunters.
0: Items and whatnot. But I remember that magic of walking into Toys R Us, man.
1: Oh, I was playing video game demos to the point where they were like, you have to leave.
0: Yeah.
1: I loved Toys R Us.
0: It was just, it's the place where you could be immersed with it tangibly. And I remember like, being a kid and it mattered so much, and I think that's what I think is scary. Like, I'm the number one Amazon user in the world. The more convenience of things that can get shipped to me, but kids don't put that together. Like,
1: oh no, and I think like we're healing because now you can take kids to a Toys R Us and experience
0: and
1: like the
0: teach restraint. Let them hold the toy and then say no for your birthday.
1: Oh, trauma.
0: Not trauma. It made me tough.
1: Sure.
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0: We keep hearing about these Tesla taxis or the autonomous Waymos that are headed out, but a lot more is happening in the sky than we realize. The first AI flown autonomous flight transcontinentally from the West Coast to the East Coast has been completed.
1: Yeah, Joby Aviation just did an AI-powered Cessna Caravan flying from California to North Carolina. They're saying it's pilotless, but there was somebody in the cockpit monitoring it, but they didn't really have to get involved. Took off, landed.
0: I mean, a lot of planes, like, I'm not trying to downplay pilots. I'm obviously one as well, but like most of these major jetliners have auto land features.
1: Oh, no, for sure.
0: So it's already built in. It's just the idea of like start to finish a computer handle this whole thing.
1: Let me say something. You are not getting me on one of these flights.
0: You said that about skydiving, and that's the same kind of plane we jumped out of.
1: Right. But there were people flying that plane.
0: Yeah.
1: No, I'm just not. I need two pilots at all times.
0: Okay.
1: Okay.
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89.9.

0: A bunch of new songs came out over the weekend, which is usual. It's par for the course, and it's very hard to keep up with everything as it gets released on this crazy music schedule we have. So we did this. It's called XYZ Fresh Out. It's all brought to you by Chick-fil-A. Pretty cool week because everyone we're about to play is not only stopped through our studios or we've interviewed, but we've actually done shows with a lot of them.
1: Okay.
0: So I'm really excited to kind of do like an XYZ favorite artist highlight reel. Nice. So first up, Honey Revenge. They're bringing back those Paramore memories, man. This is called Sorry Much.

0: Okay.
1: They're so good. We've been a fan for a couple of years now.
0: Honey Revenge.
1: But they are so good at the earworm vibe and just the sing-along. Again, that's called Sorry Much. Then you got The Astronomers, also friends of the show. This is called You Happen to Me.

0: love those guys.
1: And they always put on a good show.
0: I was actually just texting with them too, because I was watching, it was like Amazon Prime or something, and a SoFi finance commercial came up.
1: Yeah, yeah.
0: And they had a sync deal. Like they had an astronomer's song playing in the background. I'm like, you guys are making the secret money now.
1: Let's go.
0: Then you got Knox, another friend of the show. It's called Better Than Me. If

0: good.
1: He's the man.
0: He's the man out of Nashville, Tennessee.
1: Yep.
0: He's traditionally been a little more in the rock, emo, punk space.
1: Sure.
0: That's very pop for Knox, but I'm not mad at it. And then to slow things down a little bit as the weather changes, another friend who was just actually did his album listening party here at
1: That's
0: our
1: right.
0: studios
1: yep.
0: a couple weeks ago. JP Sachs. This is called Someday.
2: Cause I remember when right now was the fantasy. So why wouldn't I believe in someday? I believe in someday.
0: Really love
1: deep.
0: Not only the song, but just the messaging
1: yeah.
0: there. It's like, there's a part of you that always believed in where you would be now.
1: Sure.
0: So why would you not continue to believe in the
1: of
0: idea
1: course.
0: Of someday? JP Sachs, that's off his upcoming album, A Piano Guy. That's called Someday. There you go. Honey Revenge, The Astronomers, Knox, JP Sachs. Very proud and honored to be able to say we call all of those people friends
1: yeah.
0: of the show. But all got brand new songs out this week on XYZ Fresh Out. It's all brought to you by Chick-fil-A.
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0: Mom's hot take. My mom said, no fun at graduations. Don't you dare smile.
1: Right.
0: Accept your diploma and keep it pushing.
2: All right. Now you're pushing me. No, I think we have to just still play by the rules for a few more minutes and then you're out.
0: You're mad that kids are doing backflips.
2: Yeah.
0: Twerking.
2: Yeah, I am. I'm not mad. I'm disappointed.
0: I'm not mad. I'm disappointed. Somehow, even just hearing her say that, not even at me, still.
1: Sure,
0: like,
1: it still stings
0: still
1: a little
0: hits
1: bit.
0: A little bit. All right. Mom's hot take. If you haven't heard it or you want to run it back in its full length, you can check it out at XYZ with Eric Zachary, wherever you get your podcast.
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0: follow the spark in your life because it knows where it's going.
1: I love that phrase, that statement.
0: Your XYZ mental health moment. We do this at the beginning of every week. I feel like we all need this, especially as the weather starts to turn and we get closer to the holidays. And we have that, oh, crap, it's almost the end of the year.
1: The seasonal depression kicks in.
0: Right, a little bit. And it's really important to keep on keeping on, but also following your true north, your star and whatnot. So
1: yeah,
0: that whole idea, follow the spark. It knows where it's going.
1: I think it's just a great like visual metaphor. You know, when you light a spark, it's going to follow that wire, that line.
0: Mm-hmm.
1: And whatever you do, whether it's creative, like you were saying, you know, that North Star, if you're locked in on that, I think this is a really good way to remind yourself that it can be as simple as that. You don't have to overcomplicate things.
0: I think it goes in tandem with the idea of, like, is there a version of you that 5 years ago, 10 years ago, even a year ago would be very happy with where you are now?
1: Yeah.

0: And we played a song as part of Fresh Out a little bit earlier on the show. JP Sachs has a new song. It's called Someday. Here's just a clip of that. Listen to these words.
1: 'Cause I remember when right now was the fantasy. So why wouldn't I believe in someday?
0: Remembering those moments, right? Like, there was a part of you that dreamed for this.
2: Exactly.
0: And I struggle with this a lot, where it's like, it's really hard to pull myself out of a rut or feel like I'm not spinning my wheels.
2: Sure, yeah.
0: It's like, if you would have told me 5 years ago that we have this.
2: Yeah. Uh-huh.
0: You know? And I think that it rings true for a lot of people, both personally and professionally. It's so easy to be like, I am unsatisfied with where I currently am or the status quo.
2: Sure.
0: And at the end of the day, you have to remember that your spark got you here. So exactly. Why would you not continue to follow that spark? It knows where it's going.
2: Exactly.
0: Your mental health moment on XYZ with Eric Zachary. 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

0: In their latest effort to make sure that Swifties are watching, the MTV VMAs are giving Taylor Swift an inaugural award, the MTV VMA Artist Director Honors.
1: This is new, correct?
0: That's what inaugural means. But yes, they've never done this. It's kind of like a Video Vanguard or a Legacy Award. Like, it's a recognition that we already know Taylor's going to get. It's because she's been nominated as a best director, I guess, 7 times. She's won it 4 times for her music videos. I didn't know that.
1: I had no idea that she was directing her music.
0: Yeah, but they are officially giving her, like, she's already being recognized as like, hey, you've won so much as both an artist, but also a director for your own music videos. Okay. You're getting this VMA Artist Director Honors, which I think is their way to secure that, make sure that she attends.
1: I can't wait to see if they give this out next year.
0: Oh, I can't wait to see if they give it out. And they're like, on behalf of Taylor Swift, we'd like to accept this award.
1: Wow, she's not even there.
0: She puts Travis up there instead.
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0: I saw this pull up on my feed. A son of a recruiter for 20 years was having a conversation with his dad about what's appropriate for interviews, what you bring, how you dress, how you talk. Yeah. And obviously, we've had this conversation a lot, but I guess there's a new idea that's kind of split in the room of should you bring an iced coffee into an interview, or really any beverage into an interview?
1: At first, I was like, I don't think it matters. And then as I thought about it for maybe a couple more seconds, I was like, no, I think this does matter.
0: It could impact.
1: Yeah.
0: Things you should or shouldn't do for a first in-person interview, and the idea of bringing an iced coffee, could that really stop you from getting the job? We'll talk about it next.
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Radio. I just wanna be hurt so bad, it hurts so bad, it hurts me. I just wanna be hurt, I just wanna be hurt. Today's best mix, Star 99.9.

0: if you've been interviewing for work lately in person, you finally got some of these LinkedIn ads to hit you back. God, I know that's a challenge out there. I've been there. And you get a first interview. If you bring an iced coffee into the interview, this new study, or I guess idea on the internet, is that it could prevent you from getting the job.
1: I can see it. At first, I couldn't see it.
0: At first, I was like, this is absurd. This is, you don't want to work for anyone that would be like, I can't believe they brought a drink into the interview.
1: Right.
0: And now I'm starting to think about it as like a hiring manager.
1: Sure.
0: I don't think there's anything wrong with someone having a glass of water. But first of all, as the employer, I think if you're going into their office for an interview, that's a good sign to look for in a future employer is like, do they have a water? Do they have kitchen? Are they going to offer me something
1: for
0: my time?
1: Okay.
0: But also, like, if someone was coming in here and they just had a giant Dunkin', you know, Frappo, Melka melt, and they're like swishing it around.
1: Okay, so that's what I want to talk about, because there is some weird human urge to swing your iced coffee around.
0: Yeah. And I think like, that's why this is iced coffee, not just like a beverage.
1: Right. And I think that would be so distracting. Mm-hmm. Throughout an interview, and also like, okay, let's say this is what, 30 minutes?
0: Yeah.
1: Could be longer depending on the gig. You cannot consume something for that amount of time.
0: I think it's important to feel comfortable, and like if I'm on a Zoom call or an interview, like having a beverage nearby is important. Again, I think the water should be offered.
1: Sure.
0: But I don't know. I thought it was absurd, idea of like not hiring someone solely because of that reason.
1: Right.
0: But if it's a formal interview.
1: Yeah, I don't think that would be the straw that breaks the camel's back in terms of
0: if I'm on the fence about you.
1: Right, yeah.
0: Then I'm like, man, I hate that they brought their Dunkin'.
1: Yeah, it's one less point you could have won.
0: Yeah.
1: Which is interesting.
0: I think it's known now. It should be known now. I've definitely interviewed people that have done this, both like as an employer and just like interviewing artists. Like, don't have gum in your mouth.
1: Sure, yes.
0: And it's something that like when, maybe that's kind of the iced coffee thing too. Like when you're the one that's using it, you don't realize how distracting it is for someone else.
1: Right.
0: Same reason you wouldn't smoke or vape in an interview.
1: Well, like if I'm the hiring manager, I'm not going to bring an iced coffee.
0: No.
1: You know what I'm saying? Like to show respect to this person, whether you're getting the job or not, like right now I'm going to be as invested in you as I want you to be in me.
0: It's a crutch. You know, people have oral fixations. I'm one of them. But like if it's in front of me, I'm definitely grabbing it more than I should.
1: Sure.
0: And I think you just want to always put your best foot forward. I know that those people are going to disagree with that and be like, well, you shouldn't work for somewhere like that. It's like, I get it from both sides.
1: Right.
0: I really do.
1: Yeah. It's not that big a deal. But then again, like it could be. It could be a deal.
0: Could your Dunkin' order or your Starbucks order prevent you from getting the job? Don't bring your iced coffee into an interview. That's what the new specialists are saying.
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0: 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Happy Monday.
1: Another Monday.
0: Without Audrey.
1: Yeah, this is rough.
0: We do have a piece of her. She is on a road trip right now with her partner, her boyfriend. And there was a long-standing joke that they were going to run into bears because they're like driving through Appalachia.
1: Right. Yeah.
0: We got this text message, voice note from her over the weekend.
2: Hi, I am sending you this in case you want to put it in the show. I have been in Gatlinburg for 5 minutes and I have already seen a bear. It's crazy.
0: I thought she was joking or like, I saw it like off the side of the highway.
1: Right.
0: She then sent more audio and videos. She was like in a CVS parking lot.
1: Right.
0: So we will check in with Audrey and play some of that audio coming up on the show. It's XYZ with Eric Zachary. In the meantime, you're just stuck with the boys.
1: Uh-oh.
0: I'm so sorry.
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0: Taylor Swift is getting an inaugural award at the MTV VMAs that are coming up in just a few days.
1: Okay.
0: They're going down Sunday, September 27th on CBS. And she is receiving the inaugural MTV VMA Artist Director Honors.
1: Is this the first of
0: them? First time they've ever doing this. I like MTV. I worked for MTV for a long time. The VMAs are very cool, but this is just like a nonsense like award show. The more they introduce this stuff, because they had the Video Vanguard forever.
1: Right, right. And that's the one.
0: That's the Keystone one. That's what Madonna is getting. Yeah. But she, like, I'm thinking back, like, when I went in 2018, Madonna was also recognized for, like, a legacy award.
1: Sure.
0: And now they're throwing this at Taylor Swift. But they are saying it's due to her extensive experience as not only an artist, but behind the scenes, a 7-time VMA Best Director nominee.
1: Okay.
0: And 4-time winner. I didn't realize she'd been nominated that many times for directing.
1: I hate to diminish, but this just seems like a punch card thing. We're like, oh, you won 7, so now we're going to give you an 8.
0: It's kind of what the VMAs are.
1: Yeah.
0: Like, also, like, a little bit behind the scenes, this is probably their way to confirm that she will attend.
1: Usually
0: when they
1: give
0: out an extra, like, specialty award, like, that she already knows she's getting it.
1: Please show up.
0: There's an acceptance speech built into it.
1: Please come to my party.
0: Taylor Swift is winning, or has already, is getting recognized for the MTV VMA Artist Director Honors at the 2026 MTV VMAs, which go down this Sunday on CBS, MTV, and you can watch it on Paramount Plus. Your XYZ ENT Entertainment Report, all brought to you by O'Reilly Auto Parts.
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1: Something like that.
0: That was a joke before she left for this road trip last week that she would encounter a bear, and she did.
1: She sure is.
0: She sure as hell did. We got video and audio of it. We'll talk about that on the show. You got Mom's Hot Take on the show. Taylor Swift is receiving the first inaugural, I guess that's redundant, inaugural MTV VMA Video Artist Director honors.
1: It's a mouthful for
0: it's
1: sure.
0: A lot. So she's getting recognized for her excellent directing skills.
1: Which I didn't know she had.
0: Behind the scenes. I know she directed her music videos, but this is MTV's way, I think, not only of honoring Taylor, but also making sure Taylor shows
1: she comes
0: up
1: to the
0: VMAs,
1: show.
0: Which is going down this Sunday. The first AI autonomous flight to go from coast to coast.
1: Yeah.
0: From California to, was it South Carolina?
1: North Carolina.
0: North Carolina. And XYZ Fresh Out. 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

0: I saw this pull up on my feed. A son of a recruiter for 20 years was having a conversation with his dad about what's appropriate for interviews, what you bring, how you dress, how you talk. Yeah. And obviously, we've had this conversation a lot, but I guess there's a new idea that's kind of split in the room of, should you bring an iced coffee into an interview, or really any beverage into an interview?
1: At first, I was like, I don't think it matters. And then as I thought about it for maybe a couple more seconds, I was like, no, I think this does matter. I think
0: it could impact. Yeah,
1: yes.
0: Things you should or shouldn't do for a first in-person interview. And the idea of bringing an iced coffee, could that really stop you from getting the job? We'll talk about it next.
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0: 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Honey, I'm just scared to death, looking in the mirror.
1: Just another day in the kingdom of fear. 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

0: Audrey is currently on a Mid-America / Southern America road trip.
1: Yep.
0: Her and her partner, Daniel, are headed all over Appalachia. They're going to the Outer Banks. They're doing all the things that I have no interest in doing. But I love that for them. And Audrey kept making a joke. We were like, hey, please be safe. Like, if at any point, you know, something happens or you guys run out of gas or whatever, like, I'm going to step in and be big brother here. Because, like, I've never had a little sister.
1: Okay.
0: And, like, I'm very willing. I'm like, Audrey, I will come get you. Like,
1: I don't know what you would do, though. What would you do?
0: I would save her.
1: How? From a bear?
0: Liam Neeson style. Not from a bear in that moment, but like if they get stranded on the side of the road and she needs to come home, I'll come get my sister. Anyway, she kept making a joke that she was going to run into bears because of like the nature of where they were going.
2: Hi,
0: well,
2: I am sending you this in case you want to put it in the show. I have been in Gatlinburg for 5 minutes and I have already seen a bear. It's crazy.
0: So she sends that voice note, no video, no photo.
1: Right.
0: And immediately you and I were both like, okay, prove it.
1: Right,
0: like,
1: right.
0: Were you on the side of a road or was like the highway or were you in the woods? No, she's in like a CVS parking lot.
2: You guys, that's a bear.
0: It is a, it looked like a cub too, which is never a good sign.
1: Yeah.
0: I don't know a lot about bears, but if you see the small ones, there's bigger ones hiding.
1: They're on the way.
0: It's like climbing in the back of like a F-150.
1: Like a flatbed truck.
0: At a straight up CVS parking lot.
1: Which is ridiculous.
0: And I know we might sound like the city boys right now. I know
1: totally.
0: Our show airs in a lot of places where this is the everyday norm.
1: That's common, yeah.
0: And I'm just going to say to those people that are listening, A, I appreciate you, and B, you are much braver than I am.
1: Oh, for sure.
0: Because I don't know what I would do if I saw a bear.
1: No, I would leave. I would run.
0: Yeah, well, run, I think, is what you're not supposed to do.
1: I don't know. I don't know these things. I just don't put myself in those situations.
0: Right.
1: So I just stay in the car. I feel like she got out of the car to give us that video.
0: She did. You could tell. Like, she's like walking towards it.
1: Yeah,
0: like,
1: yeah. That, these are things Jordan just would not do.
0: So we'll check in with Audrey tomorrow on the show.
1: Yeah.
0: And get an update. I have not heard from her since she sent these videos.
1: Well, they did go fishing. I saw that
0: you
1: she
0: saw
1: was,
0: that. Okay. There was an update.
1: Yeah, there was an update. She's fishing. And I made a joke that because she was holding it, I was like, did you catch that fish with your bare hands? And she was like, yeah, like a bear. I was like, oh plot twist. You are the bear now.
0: I love that there's a whole theme to Audrey's bear adventure.
1: Yeah. Yep.
0: Audrey, the third member of our show, is on a road trip right now, but she's sending us updates and proving that she is much more manly than Jordan and I combined. XYZ with Eric Zachary.
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0: XYZ with Eric Zachary. Mom's hot take is coming up on the way. My mom joining the show to provide her perspective on
1: getting your diploma, high school diploma.
0: Oh, okay. You should do it.
1: Absolutely, if you can, you know, if it's available, yes, you should get it.
0: Okay.
1: But when you get it, you have to have a, you have to have an attitude when you're getting your diploma. And there's been a few sightings every year there is where some trickster or some arrogant person just feels like
0: arrogant person is derogatory. I've never done this, but like she's talking about like the showboating, like people who do flips and stuff on stage.
2: I don't mind that.
1: Well, this girl got toasted on all venues for getting up there to get her diploma, you know, doing her little dance and then doing full splits.
0: But then they denied giving her the diploma.
1: And they did. And they walked her off and they said, and then actually a lot of her peers, as well as her, you know, other teachers and professionals from other areas were just saying, you know, that you just set a tone where we wouldn't want to hire you because we are your bosses right now. We are your teachers.
0: Mom's hot take on receiving your diploma or certificate of any kind and like being a little too showboaty when you're getting it.
2: Sure.
0: XYZ with their exactly. 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

0: My mom saw a viral video of someone trying to do a flip or a split or something showboaty while getting
1: inappropriate
0: there.
1: Splits with, you know, popping.
0: Popping?
1: Yeah. You know, she's in the splits and she's popping.
0: What is
2: like,
0: popping?
2: Like she was twerking?
1: Yes.
0: Yeah. Oh, okay.
2: Got it.
0: Okay, my mom doesn't like when people showboat, especially when receiving your diploma. Mom's hot take, it's all brought to you by T-Mobile. Mom, I think you're referring to this girl I saw that she, like, did a whole thing. She was a little, like, over the top, and they basically, on stage, refused to hand her her diploma, because, like, schools will set rules like, hey, we got to get through a lot of names, mm-hmm. please don't make this about you.
2: Sure.
0: You know?
2: Yeah. And
0: I see both sides, but I do think it's a little heavy-handed, okay, depending on the institution.
1: What if 200 people decided to do their own little showboat? Mm. I mean, it's just, it's silly. It's it just walk up there, get your diploma, and then do your showboating afterwards.
2: So, hold on now. What are we here for, really? You know? Like, if 200 people did a showboating thing, are we not here to celebrate those 200 people and nothing else?
1: Yeah. The ceremony itself, though, runs so long.
2: So what? We're here for, what else are we here for?
1: Oh my God, then you haven't gone to a high school graduation and sat as a parent watching it all.
2: I have
1: because
2: not.
1: It's excruciating. You're waiting, and Eric's last name is Zachary. I had to wait hours to hear Zachary.
0: To a little context, my graduating class was like 625 kids.
3: Yeah,
0: like
3: sure.
0: We had it in an arena. We had right, to. We were very so Taylor Swift with it, right? Yeah. Like we needed the space.
2: I don't consider that an excuse. I like to be honest, like if it's my hot take, like I think that's just a boomer thing, you know.
0: Yeah.
2: Like, I think that's just an old person.
0: I think it's both. I think it's coded in just like I don't like when kids have fun,
2: right?
0: But there's also like for every instance where a kid has landed a backflip, there's a video of a kid landing on their face on stage too.
1: I just think it's I don't know. I'm against it. I'm for fun, you know I am. But like do that,
0: Virginia Zachary for fun 2026.
2: Yeah, right. Yeah.
1: But this just she took it. And then
0: this student specific not only did splits, but I will agree, then went a little like Cardi B with it and was like, you know, twerking on the ground. And I can see, I'm not saying I agree with it, but I can see where parents will be like, come on, man. Like, one quick trick, I'm cool with. But like, you're going to turn this into your Megan Thee Stallion moment. And it's a little.
2: You graduated high school. It should be your moment.
0: Why are you humping the ground, though?
1: Then why?
2: Because that's what you do. I mean, like, people celebrate however they celebrate. I can't, you know.
1: She's going to go get a job as a
2: hooker? I'm not even going to, like, okay. Yeah. You think that's going to follow her? Like,
0: a digital footprint.
2: There's OnlyFans today. Like, what are we talking about? She's just doing splits.
0: Well, you're saying this is the trailer. All right, Jordan.
2: I don't know what it is, but I think there's bigger fish to fry. Like,
1: she got so much pushback from lots of people.
0: This isn't just things like showboating, things like doing a flipper or doing the splits. Like I saw another kid got rejected because he had the Palestinian flag around his shoulders.
2: Sure.
0: And obviously, I think a lot of schools are just trying to avoid any controversy.
2: Right. Mm-hmm.
0: Right, wrong, or indifferent. I can see where it's like, well, if this person can wear... They're very dress coded. And obviously, and notoriously, dress codes are just a way to...
2: derogatory.
0: Yeah, derogatory or...
2: discriminatory.
0: Thank you. That's what I was looking for. But I can see where it's like if one kid... wears something like a Palestinian flag or someone else has an LGBTQ flag on, but then someone shows up with a Trump flag or someone shows up with
2: you do one
0: a don't
2: thing,
0: tread on me flag.
2: Sure.
0: Like, it's like, where do you draw that line then? I think it's just easier for the schools to be like, hey, only wear the cap and gown that you're supposed to.
1: That's how it was. I mean, that's those are called rules. You haven't graduated yet. You still have to conform to the school's rules. And I, as a parent, I'm sitting here going, well, then why didn't Eric do his blue number? You know, why didn't, you know,
0: she's referencing
2: what was your blue number? What was your blue number, man?
0: She's referencing my iconic second grade performance of Eiffel 64. Blue.
2: It sounds to me like you don't want to celebrate the kids.
1: I do want to celebrate.
0: My mom booed me when I walked across the stage.
2: It sounds kind of like, get me out of here. I want to get to the Savvy B.
1: And I want to ask any other parent who does feel that way, because sitting through those graduation ceremonies is torture.
0: Okay. Yeah.
2: All right.
0: She's just mad that I'm at the end of the list. It's XYZ. There, exactly. 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It's better over here. 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

0: At the beginning of the week, we like to check in not only with each other, but with you and ourselves, our mental health moment. So we'll do the longer version a little bit. But here's the quick short of it is follow that spark.
1: It knows where it's going. Yeah. I saw this. This was actually on my fortune cookie.
0: Was it really?
1: Yeah. Yes. I love the phrase so much because it simplifies, you know, staying true to yourself, you know, whether it's a passion project, your art, whether it's your professional career, you know, there's so many things that'll make you lose your path or get your mind off of what the true goal is. But if you follow that spark, it does know where it's going.
0: It's very easy to measure yourself against the status quo and remember like, hey, that spark got you here.
1: Right.
0: Why would you not continue to follow it?
1: Exactly.
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0: Toys R Us is back.
1: Let's go.
0: Which is not a headline that I thought was happening.
1: Yeah.
0: If you remember, it was like 5 years ago, they pretty much announced the death of Jeffrey the Giraffe.
1: Right, right, when they filed for bankruptcy.
0: Yeah, filed for bankruptcy, closed most of their brick and mortar stores. I know they reopened like mini stores within, I don't know if it's like a Target or Macy's or whatever, like they're like mini Toys R Us's.
1: Like Mall of America's, I think there's one in New Jersey.
0: Yeah, but now they're actually reopening, committed to reopening full-fledged Toys R Us stores that will have Lego sections, Barbie sections, video game sections. They also said they want to update and include Pokemon and Labubu and some of the newer
1: K-pop Demon Hunters
0: items and whatnot. But I remember that magic of walking into Toys R Us, man.
1: Oh, I was playing video game demos to the point where they were like, you have to leave.
0: Yeah.
1: I loved Toys R Us.
0: It was just, it's the place where you could be immersed with it tangibly. And I remember being a kid, and it mattered so much. And I think that's what I think is scary. Like, I'm the number one Amazon user in the world. The more convenience of things that can get shipped to me, but kids don't put that together. Like,
1: oh no. And I think like we're healing, because now you can take kids to a Toys R Us and experience
0: and
1: like the
0: teach restraint. Let them hold the toy and then say no for your birthday.
1: Oh, trauma.
0: Not trauma. It made me tough.
1: Sure.
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0: All right, that is it for us on XYZ with Eric Zachary. Before we wrap up, A, we want to confirm Audrey is okay. We have heard back from her.
1: We have heard back from Audrey.
0: She's on a road trip right now with her partner, Daniel, and they're all over the U.S.
1: Yeah, yeah.
0: Driving hours on hours, which sounds awful.
1: At no point did we ask, do you remember?
0: Do you remember what?
1: The 21st night of September.
0: Oh, I forgot that.
1: That's today.
0: Earth, Wind, and Fire.
1: Yeah.
0: That's going to split the crowd.
1: If
0: you don't know that reference,
1: yeah, exactly.
0: Or you know that reference only from TikTok, then I could probably be your father. I want to come back to this real quick, though, because this is still kind of sticking with me. This idea on social media, a kid was asking his dad, who's a recruiter, if iced coffee is okay to bring to an interview. And his dad was like, no, it's distracting.
1: Right.
0: A, you should give the employer a chance to offer you water or a coffee.
1: Sure.
0: But B, like, if you're bringing your own beverage and you're swishing it around, it's almost as bad as like having gum in your mouth during the interview.
1: I would say it's the exact same.
0: Which is crazy.
1: Yeah.
0: Made me think, though, when's the last time I interviewed for a job or a gig or something, and like times that I really botched it?
1: Okay.
0: Because most of my interview experience has been for like radio or TV or media.
1: Sure.
0: It's a lot of like performance-based interviews, but there have been so many meetings I've sat in where I get that like warm feeling in my face and I'm like, oh, I'm failing. This is horrible. And then I don't know what it is. I black out.
1: For sure.
0: There's so many times I've walked away, I'm like, I don't even know what I said.
1: Yeah.
0: Uh-huh. And which is really hard because I'm a very sarcastic, witty person.
1: Right.
0: So I'm like, did I say something?
1: Did that land?
0: Yeah. More often than not, when that happens, are usually been the gigs I get it.
1: Sure.
0: But,
1: yeah.
0: Uh-huh. Have you ever botched an interview?
1: So I think my big thing when I look back on like going through an interview process is I get like completely deflated. All the energy, the wind is out of my sails when somebody says, you're overqualified for this.
0: Mm.
1: And it's like, okay, well, now you're making me feel like I'm wasting my time.
0: Yeah.
1: And then, like I said, my energy just totally shifts. And I'm like, okay, well, if you're not going to hire me because I'm too good at this,
0: that's a hard one, because I've been in those positions where it's like, I've gone for, like, I'll be fully honest, like, after I was on television during COVID, I just wanted the job. I went to go work at a car wash. And he's like, why would I hire you? Like, you're too good for this. And I'm like, I'm clearly here.
1: Right,
0: I know what time it is.
1: Yeah, exactly.
0: I just don't make me feel like, oh, okay, well, I'm not going to get it because I'm too prepared.
1: I'm too cool? Like, yeah.
0: Too cool is crazy. All right, that's it for us. XYZ with Eric Zachary. We'll see you tomorrow. Jordan, say goodbye.
1: Ta-ta.
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0: This fall, four personalities, one radio station, and absolutely no one gets voted off. Anna and Raven are back every morning. Christina Kay takes over middays. Kevin Begley gets you through the afternoon commute. And when the sun goes down, XYZ with Eric Zachary takes over. 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

0: If your friends are talking about it, it's on Star. But I hit the wall, I
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1: Raven.
2: Even my dogs bicker, man. And I'm sure they're talking to each other.
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0: Now the kids are back at school. Do they still skip class? They've made it so difficult for kids to skip school at this point.
2: Is it really that difficult? I mean, like, I think you still do it.
0: There's a story that's trending that I'm listening to the police report on it, and like I'm smiling.
2: The police?
0: There's a police report.
2: What?
0: Yes. So what? This is what happens when you skip school. Sometimes terrible things that have happy endings. Wait till you hear this. It's coming up next.

0: What happened when you skipped school? 1-800-330-9999. This 9-year-old boy, he found out the hard way you can't just skip school anymore. He lives in Brooklyn, Raven, and he didn't show up for school, so the school called the parents. The parents called the police, because that's exactly where he was supposed to be.
1: Right, I mean, you're worried about it, obviously. 9 years old.
0: Right.
1: Big city.
0: This is what went out.
2: 4'9", about 89 pounds with glasses. Was last seen wearing a Success Academy uniform.
0: Now, whenever there's cases like this of missing children, what Fox does is they send out their news chopper that goes over the last place the child was seen.
1: So that's pretty nice, right?
0: Yeah.
1: Good usage of a helicopter.
3: Unfortunately, more times than not when we get there, the child's still missing. So we go back and forth. We try to see if we can find anything, there are any hints or clues, or see how they are making out with their search. And in the case of today, we were going back to the apartment building to get ready to tell the story of the missing child for the noon newscast.
0: Okay. And what happens? Well, take a wild guess, Raven, because as they're flying over, the apartment building and where he lives has like a rooftop garden with like couches.
1: Oh, very nice.
0: And the kid is just sitting up there playing on his iPad. He's just sitting on the roof playing with his iPad.
1: Busted.
3: No, this can't be him. That's the first thing that went through my mind. Because I'm looking at the child, and I zoom in, and I had a list in front of me of what the child was wearing, what he looked like. I can't remember a time where we've ever been on a story where we're looking for somebody who's missing, and we end up finding them and helping the police.
0: A news chopper found a kid skipping school. Imagine if that happened to you when you were growing up.
1: That stinks, man. But what a story to be told forever. You know, that's one of those situations where your parents are mad, but at the same time, they're really relieved. Right? Like, you know what I mean? You're happy. You're like, okay, great. All right. We're not going to do that again. And it turns into a funny story. Whereas if you just got busted, like, you know, a month later or a week later, they found out that you skipped school, then you're actually in trouble.
0: Did you ever skip school? It's funny when they said that when he was up there on with the iPad.
1: Sure.
0: Not my older daughter, but like my little one.
1: Yeah.
0: I'm like, that would be my kid. That would be my kid that figured out a way not to go to school, that she's on the rooftop playing on her iPad.
1: Yeah. I mean, I skip schools a multitude of ways, right? So I would skip for the entire day. Sometimes we would go to the bus stop. You'd wait for the bus to come. You'd hide in we had apartment complexes and stuff like that. So you'd hide in the building. And then when the bus pulled away, you'd run through the track of woods back up to my other buddy's house. And then he would leave the sliding glass door open, and we'd have to wait in the woods until his mom drove to work. So that was one way. And then, you know, when you get to like high school, it's a little bit more organized or whatever. You know, everybody's driving. So some days when we would meet up in the morning, you know, everybody hanging out, like we would just decide we weren't going. Or if you were at school, the first 2 years I was in high school, the high school was under construction. So you could go get lost in these hallways because they weren't doing construction really during the day. They just had these areas shut down, so you could just go get lost. It was like chaos.
0: Yeah, the way I had it, so I can't ever say I skipped school, but there
1: I
0: was...
1: I mean, I thought you had perfect attendance.
0: I did, but it was a little bit manipulative, and it involved an art teacher who I think wasn't all there. But
1: well, that's the pace.
0: Yeah, we're gonna get...
1: You can't really blame them.
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4: On 95 southbound from exit 15 to exit 14, there's construction. Then there's more southbound roadwork from exit 11 to exit 9. The ramps to Route 7 northbound from 95 are closed for overnight roadwork. Route 7 has southbound delays heading into 95 with roadwork going on there. On the Merritt Parkway, on the northbound side, there's roadwork from exit 27 to exit 28. With your Land Rover Fairfield traffic, I'm John Lynch on Star 99.9.
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5: Autumn begins at 8:05 this evening. Mostly to partly cloudy today. Temperatures in the mid-60s. Tonight, mostly cloudy, cool, 47. Tomorrow, becoming mostly cloudy, breezy, highs in the mid-60s. Thursday, mostly cloudy, breezy, highs in the mid-60s.

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1: 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One couple, one problem. Anna and Raven are the judge. You're the jury. The Honda of Westport Couples Court.
2: If you're pregnant and you're on bed rest, would it bother you if your husband went out with his friends a few nights a week? 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Couples Court is coming up next.

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4: 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Elise and Brett, I guess congratulations are in order. You've got a baby on the way.
5: Thank you. Yep, that's right.
6: Thank you.
4: All right, so Elise, what's going on?
5: Okay, so we do have a baby coming. I'm 7 months along, but I've been on bed rest for the last 4 weeks now. Obviously, I can't do much. I'm stuck at home. I'm stuck in bed. And Brett still goes out like 3-4 nights out of the week and hangs out with his friends and does whatever while I'm stuck here. And I don't like that. I think you should be home with me.
3: Just clarify for me here a little bit, Anna. If you're on bed rest, like, do you have to, like, stay in a bed the whole time? Or, like, you know, you can get up, take yourself to the bathroom, you know, go to the kitchen, that type of thing.
4: Well, it depends on the kind of bed rest. So is it modified bed rest or regular? Like, what are you under, Elise?
5: I'm pretty much confined to the bed. Like, I can do, you know, go to the bathroom, get food, but 90% of the time I have to be in bed.
3: Okay.
4: Oh, okay. Brett, I mean, your wife is going through all this. Your first baby's on the way. Why don't you, like, tough it out with her?
6: Well, I mean, honestly, I just don't think, you know, I need to necessarily be with her there, you know, 100% of the time. I make sure that she's okay and that I'm taking care of her. I pamper her. I make sure that I'm going out and I'm getting all the food and everything that she wants. I don't know if I necessarily need to just be right next to her 24 hours a day, 7 or 8 days a week. We don't even do that even if you were pregnant.
3: I mean, he's probably having a great time playing with his friends, right? I mean, maybe a poker game here or there. Visiting that second family, Anna. Anything's possible.
6: You know, not all the time. I mean, sometimes you know, I'm just going out and I'm running errands and working and doing stuff. But I mean, I like it. But like I said before, I don't need to be right next to you in the bed all the time, do I, babe?
4: I mean, that's what I don't know. That's a really good question.
5: I'm not talking about being in bed, like staying with me the whole time, but like going out and hanging out with your friends 3-4 times a week. While I can't do any of that, I feel like it's just rubbing it in my face. I can't have a social life. You are my social life at this point. So why do you get to get out when we're supposed to be in this together?
3: I think that's a core phrase here too, Anna, is that, you know, he gets to get out. Like, I mean, you're acting, Brett, like it's so valiant when you go out and run the errands and get the stuff. And yeah, all those things are necessary. At the same time, Elise's got a point. You get to leave. You get to get up and go. And sometimes all you want to do is get up and go, get in your car, go to a convenience store, go to the car wash, go anywhere, do something.
4: I just don't know how I would feel if I was in your shoes, Brett. I mean, I really understand both sides. Like what's Brett going to do? Like, he's useless, honestly. He is. Like, what's he going to do? You know? But
3: he's useless at home. When he leaves, he's the life of the party wherever he's headed.
4: But, like, I also feel for Elise. Like, that is a scary thing to be this far along and to have complications and to be on bed rest. And, like, you kind of want your partner by your side.
3: Yeah, and to be there alone, it seems weird. I mean, whose side are you on? 1-800-330-9999. It's the Couples Court with Anna and Raven.
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4: 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Football is back.
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12: There's road work going on the southbound side of 95 from exit 15 to exit 14. Then there's more southbound road work from exit 11 to exit 9. The Merritt Parkway looks pretty good. No major delays to report on the other roadways so far this morning. No delays on the trains. Metro North is running on or close to schedule system-wide. With your Land Rover Fairfield traffic, I'm John Lynch on Star 99.9.
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13: Autumn begins at 8:05 this evening. Mostly to partly cloudy today. Temperatures in the mid-60s. Tonight, mostly cloudy, cool, 47. Tomorrow, becoming mostly cloudy, breezy, highs in the mid-60s. Thursday, mostly cloudy, breezy, highs in the mid-60s.

0: Star 99.9. One couple, one problem. Anna and Raven are the judge. You're the jury. The Honda of Westport Couples Court.
1: It's tough when you're in a situation like this. It's certainly no fun. Elise and Brett are expecting their first baby. Elise is on bed rest. So she's been on bed rest for like the last 4 weeks. She's still got a couple months until expected delivery, knock on wood.
2: Yeah, I mean, at the same time, Brett's been going out 3-4 times a week.
1: Right.
2: Seems like a little bit excessive. I mean, I got to be honest with you. In my house, I can't imagine this ever flying, but maybe it's just the way that I'm wired, right?
1: Well,
2: plenty
1: true.
2: Of people have 1 or 2 days
1: yeah.
2: a week that they allot to go out. I really don't allot out any for myself to go by myself. 3 or 4 days seems like a ton.
1: Right.
2: Especially when your partner's going through something.
1: But Brett's argument is, well, what am I supposed to do? Just, you know, sit home and do nothing? If I'm just going out to grab dinner or see a friend or grab a beer, what's the big deal? Am I supposed to just sit at home while you're sitting on the couch in the bed with your feet up?
2: I think a lot of people would say yes.
1: Yeah. What do you think? Whose side are you on? 1-800-330-9999. Rosa?
3: I am on her side. I had a similar experience. I was in the hospital for 50 days and then on bed rest the rest of my pregnancy. And it's a very lonely place to be. And I think what she's wanting more than anything is this company and companionship. Maybe he could scale it back to one night a week of going out with his friends.
1: Whose side are you on? 1-800-330-9999.

0: If you were on bed rest pregnant with your first baby and your husband was going out 3 to 4 times a week, what would you do? It's exactly what's going on with Elise and Brett. Brett says it's no big deal. She's home. There's nothing she can do. So what's the big deal if he goes out with his friends a few times a week to grab dinner?
1: I mean, if you were out 3-4 times a week, that's half the week, and the other one is going through a medical situation carrying your child. It seems a little bit insensitive, if you ask me.
0: What do you think? 1-800-330-9999. Cheryl.
2: See, I'm on his side. She needs to kind of grow a set because she's going into motherhood. I was on bed rest for 2 months, and you know what? If she has to be on bed rest laying down, lay on the couch, invite your friends over. That's what I did twice a week. Mm. It makes it so much better, you know? And he's got to have a life and go and do. And once that baby's born, she's going to want him around to help.
0: Yeah.
2: As long as he's being faithful and honest and loyal and making sure her needs are met, his food and everything, don't worry about it.
1: Hey, Meredith, what do you think? Whose side are you on today?
3: I'm on her side. I've been her 3 times. You know, my husband, he was someone who liked to go out too, but once I was on bed rest, you know, he went out once a week with his friends every Friday night, no problem. But he was there with the majority of the time with me because we made the decision to have a baby together, no matter what happened. And, you know, I was lonely and I was sad because I would be sitting there all by myself, nothing to do and no one. And it was terrifying because I was worried all the time about my baby.
0: Right.
3: Thinking, am I doing something that's wrong? I was scared because I didn't know if something happened to me, who was going to be there to help me. But, you know, we came to an arrangement because once the baby was born, he wasn't going to be able to go out 3 or 4 times either.
1: Right.
3: So.
1: Right.
0: And it's your turn.
4: The verdict is in. Jury foreman, what are the results?
0: Elise, our audience agreed with you. Brett, you got to stay home. You want to go out one night a week, that's fine. But you can't be going out 3 to 4 times. That's not cool.
5: I mean, one night? I mean, I guess I can sit next to you and tolerate you a little bit more.
1: Yeah, I mean,
2: wow,
1: you know, so tough. Being married and, you know, expected baby on the way, all that, right? Now you got to kill your social calendar. Oh, man. Wow. One night a week out, Anna. That's all he gets.
0: So sad. I don't know how you're going to survive it, Brett. I don't know.
1: Elise, you may get sick of him after a week or two of this, by the way. So you may be like, you know what? We're going back to 2 nights at least. You're going back out. But I think some input from your wife and mom-to-be, I think, would probably be important here. So
5: you're right. You're right.
0: Well, he knows. He's like, I got to say, what am I going to do?
1: But,
0: yeah.
1: Well, now you're regulated to stay.
5: Yeah, you backed me into a corner. Yeah, no, you're absolutely right. I'd be there for you, babe.
0: And Elise, you got to be happy to hear that.
6: I am. I want him to be there, but you're right. I may get sick of him, and then we'll do another talk.
1: See? Happened already.
6: Yeah,
1: in this
6: maybe
1: phone
6: I'll
1: call.
6: Just kick him out.
1: See?
0: All right. If you have a problem, too, send an email. couplescore@annaandraven.com.
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1: All the overnight roadwork is cleared out. Things are moving along pretty nicely right now on 95. No delays on Route 7. Things look pretty good on Route 8. You're moving along pretty nicely along the Merritt Parkway. All the other roadways look pretty good, too. No delays on the train so far this morning. Metro North is running on a close-to schedule system-wide. With your Land Rover Fairfield traffic, I'm John Lynch on Star 99.9.
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16: Autumn begins at 8:05 this evening. Mostly to partly cloudy today, temperatures in the mid-60s. Tonight, mostly cloudy, cool, 47. Tomorrow, becoming mostly cloudy, breezy, highs in the mid-60s. Thursday, mostly cloudy, breezy, highs in the mid-60s.

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1: What's the worst financial decision you ever made? You blew your money on something. Yeah. Raven is still waiting to make his bazillion dollars off of this one thing.
2: Yeah, I'm wondering, you know, here's the thing is I thought it was at bottom several times before, and I don't know that it is, right? Like, it could still go lower, and actually there's an added element to this now where there's a little bit of danger possibly lying ahead.
1: Danger?
2: Yes.
1: Danger when it comes to your financial investment.
2: Yeah, I'll explain.
1: All right, it's next.
3: They say the holy water's watered down, and this town's lost its faith. Our colors will fade eventually, so if our time is running out, day after day, we'll make the mundane our masterpiece. Oh my, my, oh my, my love, I take one look at you, you're taking me.

0: Deanna and Raven Show.
1: Sometimes you make very poor financial decisions.
2: Life is about timing, Anna, and you got to strike while the iron is hot, right? You got to get that money. You got to get that paper. Just didn't work out that time right now, but it's, you know, it's stuck. You just wait.
1: Yeah.
2: And then it'll come up. And here's the thing is, I find myself in a very similar situation right now.
1: Mm.
2: So a while ago when everybody was getting excited about crypto, this is like, you know, early on when people were still flipping and they're making money. I got in on the ground floor on Dogecoin. The best investment I ever made in my life.
1: Oh, yeah? When you said you were buying the Dogecoin, I remember being like, what? I'm like, I thought that was just pretending the news. Like, no, I'm going to make millions of dollars.
2: You know what happened was I was unsupervised on a ferry ride for like an hour and 10 minutes. And the internet is a little bit sporadic in that area there. And so I caught myself in a moment of desperation. I had just discovered Robinhood, the app there to buy stock.
1: Yes.
2: And I bought like $5,000 worth of Dogecoin.
1: I mean, the fact that you bought $5,000 of it. So when I got Robinhood, do you want to know why I downloaded it?
2: Why is
1: it
2: that?
1: It was right before the Barbie movie came
2: out. All right, get that money.
1: Yeah, it was after right before the Barbie movie, and I decided that I was going to invest in Mattel.
2: Yes, it was time.
1: It was my time.
2: Yeah. So how'd you do?
1: Well, you know how you did $5,000?
2: Yeah.
1: I did $200, which to me seemed like plenty of money.
2: Yeah,
1: that was
2: because you figured that would make you $2 million easily when the movie came out.
1: If I could like get enough to cover like Christmas one year, like,
2: what's it at right now?
1: Well, I have to re-download it. It's gonna take a minute.
2: Yours has to reopen.
1: But last time I checked, I was up $18, which seems like a win to me.
2: That's good. That's fantastic. I mean, you're doing really good. So I'm not gonna say that I didn't have my days. I had a couple days where I was up.
1: Yeah, when Elon Musk was normal, remember?
2: Yes.
1: But, and then all of a sudden,
2: primarily that was when I had a good time. Right. Oh, we're down right now at this moment. So my initial investment, you want to know its value right now at this moment?
1: Right.
2: $483.07.
1: We lost $4,500.
2: Yes.
1: $4,500.
2: And the time that I had the most chance to recover any of that money whatsoever was the first days of this administration. Mm-hmm. And Anna told me I should sell, and I did not sell at that point.
1: I think you should have learned your lesson here. So I should have learned my lesson, too. I learned my lesson the hard way.
2: Yeah.
1: When I was younger, my dad invested a lot of my money, like from like little kid money, into Lucent technology.
2: Nice.
1: Because that was going to be the big thing.
2: Yeah, was
1: it? We lost everything.
2: Oh.
1: We lost
2: your college education. Your first car.
1: We lost all the money in Lucent technology. So I've always been hesitant about stocks and all that. But we were offered, my husband and I, for when Facebook was going to go public.
2: Yeah, they would call you and they were like, "It's going to be this thing.
1: It's going to go public. We can get in early, but it's going to be very cheap. But you need a $10,000 investment to get in on it." And I said, "Absolutely not.
2: Absolutely not. The stock market is stupid.
1: Right.
2: This company is going to stink.
1: Right.
2: Forget it. That Zuckerberg guy. Who's this Zuckerberg guy in charge of this?
1: All my friends are rich.
2: Yeah.
1: And I'm not." And every single one of them did it and made tremendous amounts of money. And Paul and I are the only ones who are dumb. I don't know. What's the worst financial decision you've made? 1-800-330-9999.
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10: It's a little slow on Route 8 southbound heading into exit 12. 95 has some delays both ways by Route 8. No major delays the rest of 95. No delays on the Merritt Parkway. No delays on any of the other roadways so far this morning. No delays on the trains. Metro North is running on a close to schedule system-wide. With your Land Rover Fairfield traffic, I'm John Lynch on Star 99.9.
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11: Autumn begins at 8:05 this evening. Mostly to partly cloudy today. Temperatures in the mid-60s. Tonight, mostly cloudy, cool, 47. Tomorrow, becoming mostly cloudy, breezy, highs in the mid-60s. Thursday, mostly cloudy, breezy, highs in the mid-60s. Friday, mostly cloudy, breezy, highs in the mid-60s. In the First Alert Forecast Center at Channel 3, I'm meteorologist Scott Haney for Star 99.9, wishing you all a great, safe, and healthy Tuesday.
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2: I mean, in my mind, when I think about these big financial bold moves that I've made, Anna, like, I think about it, the fantasy is I've won the Powerball, and I'm on the top of that yacht that Biggie is in the Hypnotized video, and he's just, you know, just raking cash. That's
1: How's it
2: me.
1: Going? How's it going for you?
2: Well, my Dogecoin, which I invested $5,000, is currently trading at $482.69.
1: What's the worst financial decision you ever made? The worst thing you bought? The worst thing you invested in? It didn't work out for you.
2: We could liquidate your car today.
1: Great.
2: And then...
1: And with that, the $2,300 it's worth will get me very far, I'm sure. 1-800-330-9999.

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1: What was the worst financial decision you made? Raven invested $5,000 in Dogecoin, and it's worth about 36 cents.
2: Here's what I know, Anna, is that life is all about timing, right? And the thing with Dogecoin is I just showed up a couple days late and a dollar short, right? But, you know, I thought I had that thing whipped. This time, I'm virtually certain.
1: Yeah. Put your house on the line. No problem. Alicia's going to love that, your wife. What's the worst financial decision you've made? 1-800-330-9999.
3: Hi, my name is Kia.
2: Hi, Kia. You're talking to a pair of high-level investors here, myself and Anna Zapp. Tell us, what was your worst financial decision you made?
3: Okay, worst financial decision was I first started working in physical therapy, and I actually had savings, and Berkshire Hathaway was $40,000 for one share, and I couldn't do it in my head. I was like, I don't know if I can spend $40,000 on only one share of Berkshire Hathaway. And now today, I think it's worth like $200,000.
1: Wow.
2: Bitcoin was like $31,000 when I first looked at investments. And now it's, well, I mean, at this point, I think it's 77,000 and change.
1: I don't know how the average person like me and you can just drop $40,000 on a share on a gamble like that. That's why we're always going to be working class.
2: We're doing it. We're doing it right now today.
1: I'm not doing it.
3: It would have been my whole savings.
1: Yes.
3: My whole savings would have been gone if I could.
1: Right. Yeah. It's terrifying.
2: Yeah, well.
1: Yeah.
3: On the other hand, I would have been rich.
2: Listen, that's right. In the words of my financial planner, Tupac Shakur, scared money don't make none. So,
1: yeah, that got Tupac very far.
3: That's true.
1: Sue, worst financial decision you've made?
4: I bought this $550 soda maker that I've used literally once because it uses so much electricity and water that it's just not worth it.
2: It's terrible when you buy something and you never use it and you're all pumped up to buy it and you don't think about it or hesitate when you buy it. On the other hand, $550 is real tame as far as I'm concerned.
1: No.
2: I've made purchases like that.

0: use it.
1: No, and I mean, I feel we have one too.
0: I feel bad about
1: it. My wife loved it for a week.
0: It was a real thing for a while.
1: Yes.
0: And then people don't make their own soda anymore at the house.
1: Right.
0: We were like, oh, we just buy it for like 50 cents.
1: They're like, man, I'd like to have this counter space back. Thanks.
0: How about you, Frank? Worst financial decision you've ever made?
2: Buying a $400 printer and having it break on me 3 weeks in, which is right after the warranty ran. I spent about $200 extra. So it was actually, like a $600 printer.
0: But I mean, can you return it?
1: Right. Like, I'd be like, nope.
0: I used to bring it back in the box, but like, I don't know what's wrong with
1: this. Yes. Thing. I'd be like, this is all your fault.
0: Yep.
1: That's what I would do.
0: Mm-hmm.
1: If you procrastinate, though, finding out a day or two after, that's not fun.
0: That's what I miss about Bed Bath & Beyond, because Bed Bath & Beyond, you could return something 6 years later without a box, without a plug.
1: Mm-hmm.
0: And they would be like, okay, do you remember how much you paid? And you'd be like, $300. And they'd be like, okay, here you go. And then you just buy something else.
1: Wait a minute. Where's my coupon value? Do I get that back too?
0: I have 600 Bed Bath & Beyond 20% coupons in my car right now. I mean, when they went out of business, it was a terrible, terrible time.
1: I mean, that's probably 30 pounds of paperweight. You should clear that out.
0: Out of the glove compartment? No, I finally did. But it was like, I didn't want to get rid of them. They were like liquid gold at one point. It was like, it's like part of history right there. One day when they're going to sell them on Etsy and they're going to sell them on eBay and I could be rich.
1: No, probably not. But I do miss them. Nostalgia's sake.
0: 1-800-330-9999. Worst financial decision you made.
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9: There's some southbound delays on Route 8 heading into exit 12. More southbound delays heading into 95. 95 slows southbound from exit 29 to exit 21. 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
2: Autumn begins at 8:05 this evening. Mostly to partly cloudy today. Temperatures in the mid-60s. Tonight, mostly cloudy, cool, 47. Tomorrow, becoming mostly cloudy, breezy, highs in the mid-60s. Thursday, mostly cloudy, breezy, highs in the mid-60s.

0: Yeah. He spent $5,000. It's worth 36 cents now.
1: You know what? I half blame CNN for that. I read a lot of articles about people that made millions of dollars on that. Mm-hmm. Okay. I needed that article 2 weeks before it came out. That's what I needed.
0: I'm looking at our Facebook page at Anna and Raven. Like, what's the worst financial decision you ever made?
1: Yeah.
0: Tracy Ann just wrote two words. Beanie Babies.
1: Oh, well.
0: I mean,
1: Anna's still holding on to them.
0: I got three Princess Diana Beanie Babies right here in the studio holding on. That's my retirement fund right there.
1: Who wants them?
0: How much money do you think I'll get for my three Princess None. Diana Beanie? Oh, they're worth at least $100,000 each.
1: Two that are here in the studio, I'm pretty sure somebody gave to you as a gift. Right? Because you keep talking about it.
0: 1-800-330-9999. Your worst financial decision.

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1: The worst financial decision you've made. 1-800-330-9999. Raven spent $5,000 on Dogecoin and it's worth 36 cents right now.
2: You know, sometimes the terrible financial decisions you make, Anna, it's not about the thing you acquire that day. It might be about the thing you get rid of too. I got rid of all my classic video games and now some of that stuff sells for thousands of dollars online.
1: Somebody wrote on our Facebook page at Anna and Raven years ago, they sold their kids' Pokemon cards. And now,
2: what a great idea.
1: Right. Now they look back and they think that what a mistake that was. That was a financial mistake because they're worth so much at this point.
2: They thought that they had a sucker on the line. Oh. They figured they were getting over on them.
1: Peter, worst financial decision?
3: Investing in my buddy's gym. I mean, he had a business plan. He had a whole meeting with a bunch of other like financial people in this community. You know, it was really well done. And I was very impressed. I invested in his gym and, this thing called quarantine came along and people weren't allowed to leave the house and they went downhill.
1: Yeah, yeah, it's the worst.
2: People that were caught up in the year or two before the pandemic, most of them suffered a very terrible, you know, well, they also did have the PPP relief that did come in too. Some people took that and bought themselves a Maserati and said, nope, I'm not going back into business. Yeah. And other people emerged as big winners in that time. But boy, it turned business upside down.
1: Oh, I mean, my dad signed a lease on a new restaurant a week before the world shut down.
2: Ouch.
1: I mean, that was a terrible, the gyms and restaurants, I think, really got hit during the pandemic.
2: He could have been doing delivery out of his closet.
1: Yeah.
2: Saved all that rental.
1: Ridiculous.
2: Oh, man.
1: How much money was it?
3: $50,000.
1: $50,000.
2: That hurts to say. I can tell by the change in your voice.
3: It took me a second to get it out. So, yeah, $50,000.
2: He's like,
1: independent.
2: He threw up a little bit in his mouth.
1: Yeah.
3: I did throw up.
1: Well, you know, you believed in your friend. I guess that's good, right?
3: I did.
2: Stop talking about it. You're just punishing him now.
1: You're going to get into heaven one day. So that's good.
2: And then, Raven, what was your worst financial decision? What happened?
4: Worst financial decision was to switch from a local bank to an online bank.
2: Uh-huh.
4: Well, I thought I was being safe by getting a free bank. Everything was fine. And then one night, they did over 16 transactions. The bank did nothing to stop it, and they took over $1,010 out of my account.
2: Mm.
4: And then a week later, the bank denied it. So I'm still fighting with them.
2: I think it was probably somebody that works at that fake bank that you found.
4: That's what I think. And that's why people need to be aware that Chime Bank, stay away from them.
2: Oh, man, with the commercials.
4: They're no good.
2: I see that, and I always think that that's a thing, yeah?
1: That's the problem. And I was like, you don't know what's real and what's fake and what's a scam and what's not. It used to be like
4: it's
1: you had
4: scary.
1: To be pretty
4: It
1: dumb.
4: Really is scary. And you know, this car was only a month old. I didn't even use it online. People just need to stay away from that bank altogether.
2: Luck. Thanks,
1: good
2: man.
1: Luck.
2: Good
1: Thank
2: luck.
1: Thank you.
2: Yeah. Olivia, let's go. Worst financial decision you've made. What is it?
5: You know, the worst was be spending $45,000 plus on a wedding that didn't last but a year. And it's sickening.
2: Hand to God, girl. Hand to God. First marriage. Oh, my gosh. That's right up there. I don't know if it's my worst, but it is right up there. And those totals, if I actually sat down and put together the number that my first marriage cost me,
5: Oh my God.
2: I don't even think I could bear it. So here's to us. Here's to you and I.
1: But if there
2: you
1: just,
2: know what? You were a romantic. You believed in love. That's all.
1: You were hopeful. You were in love. You had positive.
2: Yeah, we were idiots, Anna. Right. That's what
5: for
2: we were.
5: For a lifetime.
2: That's right.
5: I wanted it for a lifetime.
2: That's
5: and it
2: right.
5: only lasted less than a year.
2: Oh,
5: like
2: girl.
5: That?
1: Yeah.
5: Trust me.
2: Yeah, the divorce took as long as my marriage. Mm-hmm. The truth.
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15: Southbound delays on 95 from exit 29 to exit 21. The Merritt Parkway slows southbound heading into the Black Rock Turnpike. 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
16: Autumn begins at 8:05 this evening. Mostly to partly cloudy today, temperatures in the mid-60s. Tonight, mostly cloudy, cool, 47. Tomorrow, becoming mostly cloudy, breezy, highs in the mid-60s. Thursday, mostly cloudy, breezy, highs in the mid-60s.

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2: When's that moment that you knew, oh my gosh, I'm getting old? 1-800-330-9999. On our text line, no more sexy shoes, too painful. Oh my gosh, I threw away so many shoes yesterday. I had to do it. I stopped staring at them in my closet, and every time I put them on, I take them off, and I'm like, it's just time to let them go, and that makes me so incredibly sad.
3: I never buy running shoes or athletic shoes anymore. They're really walking shoes, and when I find a pair that's comfortable, I buy them in every color they have.
2: Right.
3: That's a real thing.
2: What's the thing that you, that moment that you did realize that, oh my gosh, I'm getting older, and it's because I'm doing this? 1-800-330-9999.

0: Hannah and Raven Show.
1: What was the thing that happened that all of a sudden you knew you were getting old? 1-800-330-9999. Raven, when my daughter told me that she liked this new song that she heard on TikTok, right? And she was trying to figure out who sang it.
2: Yeah.
1: And then it was this. Song.
2: No,
1: like,
2: it's so old, she doesn't even actually know that Rick Astley existed.
1: Well, 100%.
2: That's funny.
1: Right. And, like, this is even before my time, to be honest. But I was like, at least I know this is a song that's already existed in the universe.
2: Wait a minute.
1: It's not a new song.
2: This was before your time? Because
1: yes.
2: This was dead in the middle of my time, just so you know.
1: Right. Well, I think you forget that I'm a lot younger than you were.
2: Yeah. Nobody even knew what Rick Roll was when it came out. We were just like, wow, that's a really fun song. We were just like, wow, he seems really upbeat. Wow, he likes the two-step dance in his videos. Nobody got it.
1: Looking at our text line, I have to wear earplugs at concerts. That's how I know I'm old.
2: Yeah, my wife wears them when she's like weed whacking and stuff.
1: Really?
2: When I see her do that, I'm immediately like, oh my gosh, my wife is old.
1: So it's actually a big thing with me, and I think it's from us wearing our headphones all the time.
2: Yeah.
1: Like, my hearing is really bad. Like,
2: oh, yeah.
1: I can't hear anything anymore, so maybe that's why it doesn't bother me, because I can't even hear what's happening.
2: Yeah, I mean, I went to 1,000 rock concerts back in the day here, so I can't remember any of that stuff. Here's an indication that I'm getting old. I pick out my socks for the next day based on what the temperatures will be and how much walking I'm planning on doing that day.
1: What happened to you?
2: I don't know! I was a maniac. Do you know that? I was a crazy person.
1: No.
2: I was to be feared.
1: Now you're elderly. Hi, it's Hannah and Raven. How did you know you were getting old?
3: All right. Well, you see, I own a spin studio, and I was doing a 2000s playlist, and I had two girls in my class who were born in 2000, and then that was that moment. I knew I was that old guy.
2: Right.
1: Oh, my gosh.
2: They had no idea what that song was.
1: Right. But because they were born the same year it came out, Raven.
2: And Raven, what's that thing that happened that you knew you were getting old?
4: I knew I was old when I couldn't function with a hangover at work. When I was younger, it was never fun. And, you know, it always kind of was bothersome. But now, if I am too hungover, I have to call in sick. Like, I cannot sit there. I am in so much excruciating pain. It's not like, oh, you just push through and laugh about it later. It is actually, like, catastrophic. So that, you know, that change kind of indicated to me, like, I'm not a kid anymore. I'm like getting old.
1: You know, they always say that hangovers only last one day. I disagree. I think that I realized I was older when my hangovers would take me a week to recover. You know, I'd be like, no, I can't do anything for the next 6 days.
2: No, I'm with you though. Yeah. Like, if I go the day after and I'm hungover, like, I think that people at my work think I'm still drunk. So I'm with you. Right. Like, you can't get away with it like you used to. Before, you just towel it off, a little cold water on the face, ready to go.
1: Hi, it's Anna and Raven. What was the first time you realized you were getting old?
5: I went into my doctor about my knee and was hoping that I could get, you know, it fixed. And the doctor just said, nope, you're just going to have bad knees from now on.
1: Yeah.
2: I had a doctor tell me that about my eyes. She was like, some people just have crappy eyes. And I was like, is that clinical, doctor? And every time I bring it up to her from then on, she denies it. As a matter of fact, in my eye doctor's office, 2 out of 3 of the doctors that I have there deny ever seeing me for my problems that existed before.
1: Oh, I think you just need a new eye doctor, Raven.
2: Right?
1: So, yeah.
2: That would make sense,
1: normal.
2: Right?
1: Yeah. No, but the knee thing is a big thing. Like, ever since I had knee surgery, and it's kind of like accepting that I'm never going to be 100 again is really, I don't know. It like gets you in the heart when you think about it. 1-800-330-9999. When's that moment? That thing that happened that you were like, oh my gosh, I'm getting old.
0: The Anna and Raven Show.
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11: Southbound delays on the Merritt Parkway heading into the Black Rock Turnpike. 95 is slow southbound from exit 29 to exit 17. 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With your Land Rover Fairfield traffic, I'm John Lynch on Star 99.9.
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12: Autumn begins at 8:05 this evening. Mostly to partly cloudy today. Temperatures in the mid-60s. Tonight, mostly cloudy, cool, 47. Tomorrow, becoming mostly cloudy, breezy, highs in the mid-60s. Thursday, mostly cloudy, breezy, highs in the mid-60s.

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2: What's that moment that all of a sudden you were like, oh my gosh, I'm getting old? 1-800-330-9999. My friend refuses to change the font on her text messages because she says that people will know she's old then because she can't see it anymore.
3: I'm up to like 115 on every site, 115%, and I'm at 125 on certain sites.
2: That's, I didn't even know
3: it's
2: that
3: crazy,
2: was a
3: right?
2: thing.
3: Oh, yeah.
2: Right?
3: No, it's 100% a thing.
2: Yeah.
3: 100%.
2: 1-800-330-9999. What was that moment, that thing that happened that you're like, oh my gosh, it's happening. I'm getting old. It's happening.
3: I can do this all day. That's how I know I'm getting old.

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1: The Anna and Raven Show.
2: How'd you know you were getting old? What was that moment, that thing that happened? 1-800-330-9999. On our text line, Raven, when I bend down, I can't get back up. For me, I get back up, but I make... I involuntarily make a lot of weird noises.
3: And
2: So I sit down and then I get up and I'm like,
3: I do the same thing.
2: What?
3: It doesn't matter what I'm doing. It could be bending over. It could be picking something up. It could be standing back up. I make a lot of noises now that I didn't used to make.
2: Yeah. And on also on our text line, my metabolism has slowed down to a full stop. Same, girl. I mean, I've been trying to lose this 10 pounds for 6 years. I don't know what is happening at this point. Remember when you would just go on a diet for a week? And then you would just lose the 10 pounds. That was it. You fit into all your clothes again.
3: Yeah, yeah. Okay. No, those days are gone.
2: Hi, it's Anna and Raven. How'd you know you were getting old?
4: The moment I realized it is I teach fifth grade, and we're talking about television, and I was telling the children that in order to get the radio waves, we would put aluminum foil in hangers. And the other thing is, we didn't have all the channels on the TV, and they're looking at me, no remote control. Like, are you a dinosaur?
3: Right. Wow. You know, the funny thing is that when our cable goes out, like when the stream, it's not even cable, it's streaming, but when the internet breaks, I actually look around, like if it's a storm system or whatever, and I'm like, do we have like a soda can or something? And I'll stick it on the antenna that plugs in on the back. I don't think it actually does anything.
2: It doesn't.
3: In my mind, I tell myself it does. It makes a difference.
4: It used to.
3: Yeah, that's right. It used to. You're exactly right.
2: Yeah, it's like when Hayden's iPhone isn't working, I ask her if she blew in it. Like, I blew in the bottom.
3: Right.
2: She looks at me like I'm crazy.
3: Like a Nintendo.
2: Right. And on Raven, how'd you know you were old?
4: I realized I was really old when I went into urgent care for a sore throat. And the nurse asked me if I was on any medication, and when I said, or take any daily medication, when I said no, she looked at me in total surprise and said, wow, that's awesome.
3: Right. Like somebody your age? Wouldn't it? Crazy.
4: Yeah, no blood pressure, not even a baby aspirin.
3: I'm on so many of them, I forget half of them when I fill out the stuff now.
2: Hi, it's Anna and Raven. What was the first time you realized you were getting old?
5: So I used to only like tequila and only going out like to bars. And now the first thing that I think about is like, you wouldn't catch me dead at a bar. Like, I don't want to be around all these people. I don't want to be squished. I don't want to smell like beer. And I used to hate red wine like my whole life. And now I started being an avid wine connoisseur and I only like going out to dinner.
2: It's interesting because when I was younger, I would be so excited if my weekends were packed with events. I was going to be doing this Friday night and then Saturday during this, I had this, and then I had an event that night. And now I get excited when I don't have anything planned.
3: Right. And if you can get your family out of the house on top of it.
2: Woo!
3: Oh, look out.
2: Yep.
3: It'd be crazy. Silence? We're going to do silence here Friday night?
2: We're going to sit on the couch and watch TV?
3: Nice.
2: Oh, that's awesome.
3: Wait a minute. We're going to fall asleep inside of 18 minutes as soon as I put the TV on a channel? I love it.
2: Pajamas at 5 o'clock? Yep. Sign me up.
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8: It's heavy southbound on 95 from exit 29 down to exit 11. The Merritt Parkway is heavy southbound into the Black Rock Turnpike. 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
9: Autumn begins at 8:05 this evening. Mostly to partly cloudy today, temperatures in the mid-60s. Tonight, mostly cloudy, cool, 47. Tomorrow, becoming mostly cloudy, breezy, highs in the mid-60s. Thursday, mostly cloudy, breezy, highs in the mid-60s.

0: 99.9. One couple, one problem. Anna and Raven are the judge. You're the jury. The Honda of Westport Couples Court.
1: Would you go back to a toxic workplace if it may be your only shot of getting a job? You're going to get the whole story, and then you'll decide who's right. Couples Court, coming up next.

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1: At 28, he's still exactly the same.
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1: Marty is just one of those really picky eaters.
0: You decide the outcome.
1: I mean, I'm not going to not go out to eat with my husband, but I guess I don't really have a choice, so.
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3: 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Allison and Eric. Allison, what's going on?
4: So I haven't worked for 10 years. My husband Eric and I have been fine with that. I had a crazy job. It was super stressful. It was a toxic environment. And we decided at the time that I would not work. And it was fine financially then. But now it's tighter. We're a little older. We're, you know, struggling a little bit. It's not as comfortable as it was. And crazy, my old boss called me and asked me to come back to work, which is something I do not want to do because I cannot go back into that environment. But Eric really wants me to go back to work. So I would like to not and keep looking for something else. I've been having a hard time finding something, but I definitely can't go back to that office.
3: Eric, why would you force your wife to go back somewhere that she calls toxic?
5: I wouldn't say I'm forcing her, but it's just she's had such a gap in her resume, which was something we decided on together. But, you know, this just seems like the low-hanging fruit. I mean, the rest of the stuff really hasn't been panning out. It's a really tough market right now. So to have the opportunity to go somewhere and get that baseline down on the resume is just going to make it so much easier to get something she likes. And I get it. I'm very sympathetic to the fact that this work environment was not good for her, but it's just getting your foot back in the door, you know, is important, I feel.
6: What do you think, Anna? I mean, I've always thought that it's far easier to get a job when you have a job.
3: I mean, I've seen this with a lot of my friends who stayed home with the kids.
6: Yeah.
3: And now they want to go back, but the kids are older.
6: Hard to get back in.
3: Well, especially when you were already at a high point in your career, because you know when you get offers and they're half of what you were making 10 years ago,
6: right?
3: You're like, wait a minute, like
6: I'm not taking that,
3: right? So I could understand the appeal of if you're going back to where you were and it was similar. Is it similar pay to what you used to make? It's like the same level.
4: Yeah, but it's 10 years since then, so I should be making a lot more,
3: right? But
4: yeah,
3: you don't have the experience to add on the 10 years of experience, you know, that would go along with
6: right.
3: That
6: I mean, they are asking you back. Wouldn't it make sense for you to say, I'll come back, but these stipulations need to kind of be met, right? Like, I mean, even if you're not negotiating salary, you would think something could change there.
3: What made it toxic? Let's start there.
4: Oh, my God. My boss was just, every single thing that I did was wrong. And then other people in the office would jump on and agree. And it's like, I felt like I could never do anything right. And there was so much talking behind people's backs. It was like being in a high school. I'd rather be home with the kids. And it was long hours. You know, I didn't leave at 5. I'd be there till 7 o'clock. I could never do the right thing. But yet they're offering to take me back.
3: Okay.
4: I don't know.
3: But obviously you did something right that all this
6: right.
3: time later that they want you back.
6: Right.
3: But Allison, how long have you been looking for a new job now?
4: At least a year. I've been really... Wow. Putting myself out there, yeah.
6: And that's like heartbreak every time.
3: It's
6: every time you get close, every time you get the interview, every time you've gone on a call, it's heartbreaking after that much time. This isn't the job you have to work the rest of your life. I mean, this is just a job that gets you back on track.
3: Right, but if it's so toxic, it's a real tough call. Let's see what the audience has to say. Would you go back to a job that was toxic if it would get you back in the working field again?
6: 1-800-330-9999. It's the Couples Court with Anna and Raven.
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5: It slows southbound on the Merritt Parkway from Route 8 down to Route 7. 95 is slows southbound from Exit 29 down to Exit 5. 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Taco Bell's Lux Boxes. 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With your Land Rover Fairfield traffic, I'm John Lynch on Star 99.9.
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6: Autumn begins at 8:05 this evening. Mostly to partly cloudy today, temperatures in the mid-60s. Tonight, mostly cloudy, cool, 47. Tomorrow, becoming mostly cloudy, breezy, highs in the mid-60s. Thursday, mostly cloudy, breezy, highs in the mid-60s.

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1: Star 99.9. One couple, one problem. Anna and Raven are the judge. You're the jury. The Honda of Westport Couples Court.
2: Would you go back to a toxic work environment if it was your only option to have work? That's what's going on with Allison and Eric and their disagreement. Allison, 10 years ago, left a toxic work environment where she made very good money. She did not get along with the boss. There was a lot of issues. But at the time, she was able to take the 10 years to raise her kids. And now that she wants to go back to work, she can't find a job.
3: Yeah.
2: She can't.
3: But it's been over a year.
2: Oh, yeah. She's been looking forever. But now that company has come back to her and offered her position back.
3: It's a tough situation, right? Because when you make the decision to leave something that's toxic, it changes your life. You feel so much better, right? Like everything is open to you, feel like you have opportunity to just thrive. And then to imagine yourself going back in that position, for Allison, this just sounds like the end of the world, right? But Eric is like, you know, financially, we're just here. I wish she didn't have to do this, but I think she needs to help, right?
2: And Eric makes really good points. You don't have to stay there forever.
3: Right.
2: But you take that back. You put it on your resume. It shows that even though you had a gap, your company took you back and you worked there for a year. And then you have more to go out and find another job, which makes a lot of sense. Whose side are you on? 1-800-330-9999. Jim?
4: On the one hand, I'm very sympathetic with the wife. The environment that she described sounds a lot like my wife's environment. But I would tell Eric that if she's miserable, she's going to make your life miserable, and it's just not worth it. It doesn't sound like they need money. And let her go back and, you know, test the market, find another job, and see where she can re-enter. But to have a wife that's miserable

0: at work, miserable at home, and it's not worth it.
1: I will say, when I look back at my marriage over the last 20 years, the best times were when my husband was happy at work, and the worst times is when he was not happy at work.
2: Yeah.
1: And it goes hand in hand. It really, really does.
2: Yeah, the stress of not being at work, though, also a real thing.
1: 100%. Yeah. That's right. Because then you got to worry about your finances, and that's no fun.
2: And that stress is the one that's out of work big time, too, right? Like, it's all a mess.
1: Whose side are you on? 1-800-330-9999. It's a couple's court.

0: Hannah and Raven Show.
1: Would you go back to a toxic work environment if it may be your only shot to get back into the corporate workplace? That's what's going on with Allison and Eric. They're having a disagreement about it. Allison left her job 10 years ago because her boss was toxic. Mm-hmm. She didn't like the place she was working, and she took 10 years to raise her kids. For the last year, she's been looking for a job to get back into it. She has not been successful, and now that same company and her same boss have come to her to offer her her position back. And she doesn't want to take it.
2: Yeah, it's interesting, right? Because, you know, listen, Eric doesn't necessarily want her to go back and take this job, but he says, you know, maybe this is your way back in, right? You get into an office, you get back into the flow of things, you don't have to keep this job forever, and it puts you in a position to be successful again. I will say this, it's interesting that the boss comes back now, unsolicited, offers you this job. It's, if you're looking for a year, it's beyond frustrating, it's also demoralizing, right? You don't feel good about yourself, and you feel like it's never going to happen. This is a situation where maybe she has a little leverage, right? There's a reason they're asking her back. It's not for charity. She must be good at her job.
1: Same tricks.
2: Yeah.
1: You know, it starts off all right, and then you get... But I don't know. Knowing me, I would take it. Yeah. I would. 100%. I mean,
2: right. Yeah. You know, sometimes you have to do things that you don't want to do, and maybe the place has changed, but who knows, right?
1: What do you think? 1-800-330-9999. Sarah?
3: I honestly think she should not go back there, because a toxic work environment consumes your life. And she put that chapter in the past. It's time for a new chapter. I honestly don't think she should go back at all.
1: Hey, Crystal, what do you think?
4: I think that she should take the job. I'm in a similar situation, and I had to take a job that I didn't want because I took 5 years off to take care of my kids also. And I don't want the job, but it's going to get me, you know, back in the groove of things.
1: Mm-hmm. Right.
4: And I really think she should take the job just to help the situation out at home.
1: Yeah.
2: Thanks, call.
1: Thanks, Crystal. It's such a hard decision.
2: They're both completely correct, right? Like,
1: yep.
2: You know, it invades every part of your life. On the other hand, so does financial strain.
1: Mm-hmm.
2: It's the biggest thing that's a problem for couples. Hey, Teresa, what do you think about this? Whose side are you on today?
5: I'm on the wife's side. I am in a toxic environment at work myself, 29 years, and mentally and physically, it will make her sick. Do not go back.
2: Hmm.
5: Do not do it. You have to take care of yourself.
0: The verdict is in. Jury foreman, what are the results?
1: Allison, our audience agreed with you. If you were so miserable there after 10 years of going back to work, why do you want to go back to somewhere that's going to make you so upset and sad? So keep looking, keep finding the right thing, and it'll eventually, you know, knock on wood, show up.
6: Great. Thank you.
2: I wish you luck. It's a very, very difficult situation to be in, Allison, and you're going to do just fine. But,
6: yeah,
2: you know, Eric, the stress felt, it's not just hers, right? So, obviously, you want your wife to be happy, but, you know, there's practical reasons here, too, for your wanting this.
7: Yeah, I mean, I wish you didn't have to go back. You know, I wish you didn't have to work at all. But the reality of the situation is we need another income right now. You know, I mean, everything's, prices are going up. I haven't gotten a raise in several years, and it's just, you know.
1: It's tough.
2: Oh, yeah.
7: It's the reality.
1: Yep. Yeah, everybody understands. Yep.
2: Yeah.
1: Well, we wish you the best. And if anybody else has an issue, send an email to couplescore@annaandraven.com.
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3: 95 is slow southbound from exit 30 to exit 5. The Merritt Parkway is heavy southbound from Route 8 down past Route 7. 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With your Land Rover Fairfield traffic, I'm John Lynch on Star 99.9.
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4: Autumn begins at 8:05 this evening. Mostly to partly cloudy today, temperatures in the mid-60s. Tonight, mostly cloudy, cool, 47. Tomorrow, becoming mostly cloudy, breezy, highs in the mid-60s.

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1: You know, let's be honest. Sometimes the kids do far better than their parents would.
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1: Kids beat Raven.
2: Nevaeh, how are you?
3: Hello, I'm good.
2: Good. How old are you?
3: 14.
2: Oh, awesome. Where do you go to school?
3: Norwell High School.
2: We're very excited to have you here. What, are you freshman year?
3: Yeah.
2: How's it going?
3: Pretty good.
2: You like it so far?
3: Yeah.
2: Oh, that's awesome.
4: Don't say anything that's going to embarrass them right now when they're going to high school, all right? Freshman year, it's a lot of pressure.
2: All right, Nevaeh, here's how it works. I'm going to give you this gift card no matter what. It doesn't matter if you beat Raven or you don't. It doesn't matter to me because I just want to be a good guy. Sound good?
3: Yep.
2: But we still got to play the game, so can you please ask Raven to leave the room?
4: I love the way you set it up. That means that I'm the villain in this picture.
2: Bad guy.
4: Okay.
2: Tell Raven to get on out of here.
3: Raven, get out.
4: Yeah. Good luck.
2: All right, Raven is walking out of here. Nevaeh, that door's going to close. He's not going to be able to hear us. We're in a soundproof studio. I'm going to ask you 5 pop culture questions, all kid-related. You have 3 seconds to answer each one. I'll bring them back in, ask them the same questions. Whoever gets the most right wins. Ties go to Raven, but no matter what, you're getting a gift card and you're already a winner today in my book. Sound good?
3: Okay.
2: All right, number one, what is the name of the Fortnite bus that players jump from?
3: Battle bus.
2: Number two, if you see the letters G, R, W, M, what does that stand for on social media?
3: Get ready with me.
2: Number three, what is the name of the viral YouTube series featuring singing toilets?
3: Gibbity Toilet.
2: Number four, what are Lego's small yellow human figures called?
3: Minifigure.
2: And number five, what doll brand features characters like Rainbow Dash and Twilight Sparkle?
3: My Little Pony.
2: All right, let me bring Raven back in. Raven!
4: Yo.
2: All right, Raven, she got all 5 right.
4: What?
2: Yeah.
4: Seriously? Yes. Okay, let's see how I do. Here we go.
2: All right, number one. What is the name of the Fortnite bus that players jump from?
4: Oh, come on. The fun bus.
2: Nope, the battle bus. Complete opposite. Congratulations, Nevaeh, you won, but let's keep going. Number two, if you see the letters G-R-W-M, what does that stand for on social media?
4: Get ready with me.
2: Yes. What is the name of the viral YouTube series featuring singing toilets?
4: Skibbity Toilet?
2: It is.
4: Yeah, okay. Yeah.
2: Number four, what are the Lego's small yellow human figures called?
4: Minifigures.
2: Yes.
4: Yeah.
2: Or minifigs, I would have accepted either.
4: Yeah.
2: Number five, what doll brand features characters like Rainbow Dash and Twilight Sparkle?
4: Oh, gosh. I'll just take a shot and say My Little Pony.
2: It is My Little Pony.
4: Oh!
2: Not good enough, though.
4: Oh, huh?
2: No, Nevaeh, you beat him 5-4 today. Congratulations. You won a gift card. Go buy something fun.
3: Thank you.
4: Good game. Like, I mean, I feel like that was the best game that I could have had.
2: Yeah.
4: And it wasn't enough.
2: No, it was not. All right.
0: Deanna and Raven Show.
4: It's human nature. We all want what we want. 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
12: It slows southbound on the Merritt Parkway from exit 34 down to exit 8. 95 is slows southbound from exit 30 to exit 5. 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With your Land Rover, Fairfield traffic, I'm John Lynch on Star 99.9.
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13: Autumn begins at 8:05 this evening. Mostly to partly cloudy today. Temperatures in the mid-60s. Tonight, mostly cloudy, cool, 47. Tomorrow, becoming mostly cloudy, breezy, highs in the mid-60s. Thursday, mostly cloudy, breezy, highs in the mid-60s. Friday, mostly cloudy, breezy, highs in the mid-60s. In the First Alert Forecast Center at Channel 3, I'm meteorologist Scott Haney. 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

0: entrepreneurship, and you have to be on the air, and you have to deliver content and news. And one of the partners is just has their head in the phone arguing with their wife.
1: Oh, I thought you were talking about a partnership that exists between a man and a woman when they live together.
0: No.
1: That's not what you're talking about?
0: No.
1: Okay. Yeah.
0: Why are you so distracted? We have a show to do.
1: My wife is cranky. She's upset because I've removed something from the refrigerator. And basically, it turns out that I have no rights to these things that are in my own refrigerator.
0: Can we just call her and get it over with?
1: Oh, so I would love to do that.
0: Continue with our day?
1: She'll be thrilled. All because right. If I get somebody else involved, maybe I can actually go home at some point later.
0: All right. We'll do that next.

0: Deanna and Raven show.
1: Raven can't concentrate on doing the show today, and I apologize for that, because apparently there's something crazy going on at home.
2: Yeah, I received a text message from my wife. No good morning, no nothing like that. It was basically like, what did you do with the grapes? And I can't believe you took them all.
1: Right, so we figured the only way to get to the bottom of this and get Raven focused on actually doing a show today is to call Alicia.
3: Hello?
4: It's Grape Gate.
1: Oh, gosh.
4: All right.
1: What are you guys fighting about? He can't even pay attention to what's happening on the air because all he keeps talking about is grapes.
4: Yeah, yeah. Tell, you know, what's going on.
3: He took the whole bowl of grapes. Like, he doesn't leave anything for the next person. Like, I went grocery shopping yesterday. I wake up this morning, there's like 10 grapes left in the bowl of brand new cotton candy grapes. Very upset about it.
4: Here's the thing, Anna. There are no less than like 4 pounds of grapes in the refrigerator right now, and it's stacked still full of Easter leftovers here. And dinner last night, there are 2 packages of grapes. I thought that this was spillover from the larger package of grapes. So I was like, let me do the right thing. I got to get on these grapes before they go rotten. I got to start eating these things. And then I get a text for her. She's like, you took all the grapes on purpose.
1: Oh, my gosh. Hold on. How many varieties of grapes do you have in your refrigerator?
3: 2.
1: Oh.
4: Why would we get more grapes after we had 3 pounds of grapes?
3: Because the cotton candy grapes never look as good as they did yesterday. So I bought a pound of them, even though there was regular grapes in there. And I tried to tuck them in the bottom shelf, but you went hunting for them and took them all and didn't share. Like, he doesn't know how to share.
1: He's a savage. I just thought it was
4: thought it was spillover. Yeah. We need labels on these grapes. If there's going to be multiple grapes in multiple packages washed in Tupperware, it's like a, you know, the dishwasher, dirty or clean. We need an indicator.
1: If it's hidden in the bottom drawer, why would you think those are your grapes to take?
4: It wasn't hidden. It's a refrigerator. How much hiding can you do in a refrigerator?
3: The biggest argument, though, is why do you not take a serving? Why do you take 3/4 of a large bowl?
4: Because I'm an ape.
3: And leave like 10 grapes for the other person.
4: Because
3: and that was shopping for a week, and they're gone in a day.
4: Because I'm an alpha mammal, right? And it's just like, I need those things, and I need the options here. So I told her, I was like, you know what? They are in a sealed container right now in the fridge here at work.
1: Yeah.
4: I will separate my blueberries from the grapes and bring the grapes back to her.
1: It's too late. The blueberry juice is on them. You've ruined it.
3: It's not the blueberry juice. It's his fingers touching all the grapes and the fact that they've now left the house and they're in a community fridge at your office.
4: I don't think so.
3: I don't want them back.
1: This place
4: I don't think anybody else in the building opened the grapes, and I did not touch
3: them. It doesn't matter.
4: I actually literally just opened the Tupperware container and dumped the other one right into it.
1: No, I saw Tristan.
3: I don't know what kind of weirdos you have in your building. They could be licking the grapes.
1: 100%. I saw him looking before. Tristan was just walking in there. He looked in the refrigerator. He's like, I'm going to lick these cotton candy grapes that are right here next to these blueberries. And I said,
3: never know.
1: I don't think you should do that, but he did it anyway. I saw
4: I'm a crazy person.
1: Eyes.
4: These grapes are going home, and I'm going to watch her eat them. I'm going to watch you
3: you're
4: eat
3: not,
4: these
3: I'm
4: grapes.
3: I'm not touching them.
4: You're eating them.
3: I'm touching them.
4: You are eating them.
1: All right.
3: No.
4: Okay, we'll see who breaks first.
0: Deanna and Raven Show.
1: It's actually a year ago this month. 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
4: Southbound delays on the Merritt Parkway from exit 34 down to exit 8. 95 is slowed southbound from exit 30 to exit 5. 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
1: 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Can't beat Raven.
2: $800 is a jackpot for today's Can't Beat Raven. You know your pop culture trivia. You want to go head-to-head against him, win this cash. There's a couple ways you can enter.

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1: $800 is a jackpot for today's Can't Beat Raven. Keith, you ready to play today?
2: Yep.
1: All right. Can you please ask Raven to leave the room?
2: Raven, please leave the room.
3: You got it. Good luck, Keith. Here we go. Big money.
1: All right. Keith, here's how it works. When that door closes, Raven won't be able to hear us. We're in a soundproof studio. I'm going to ask you these 5 pop culture questions. You have 3 seconds to answer each one. I'll bring them back in. Ask them the same questions. Whoever gets the most right wins. Ties go to Raven. You ready?
2: I'm ready.
1: All right. Let's do it. Number one. The Academy of Television Arts and Sciences created the Legacy Award this year at the Emmys, and the award went to the legendary television comedy I Love Lucy, which is celebrating its 75th anniversary this year. Who played Lucy?
2: Lucille Ball.
1: Number two, Kate Walsh made fans' dreams come true when she returned to Grey's Anatomy as Dr. Addison earlier this year. What hospital does the series originally take place? Originally, 2005.
2: Grey's Hospital.
1: Number three, Sharna Burgess is back dancing with the stars after a 5-year hiatus. The dance pro last competed during season 30 alongside her fiance. Who is her fiance?
2: No idea.
1: Number four, what NBC reality show premiered last week with Alan Cumming as host?
2: The Traitors.
1: Number five, Ryan Gosling is rumored to be working on a Flintstone live action reboot. The twist is, it's apparently going to be focused on Bam Bam. Who are the adoptive parents of Bam Bam?
2: I don't know.
1: All right, let me bring Raven back in. No. Okay, 2 out of 5 for Keith.
3: All right, not great. Let's see how I do. Maybe they're really hard. Here we go.
1: Number one, the Academy of Television Arts and Sciences created a Legacy Award this year at the Emmys, and the award went to I Love Lucy, which is celebrating its 75th anniversary.
3: Okay.
1: Who played Lucy?
3: Lucille Ball, of
1: course.
3: She
1: sure did.
3: The one and only.
1: Yep. Number two, Kate Walsh made fans' dreams come true when she returned to Grey's Anatomy as Dr. Addison earlier this year.
3: Yeah.
1: What hospital does the series originally take place in?
3: Okay, so original. So we're going back to the name that it would have been when she left the show.
1: 2005.
3: Seattle Grace.
1: Yes, Seattle Grace.
3: Do you know the name of the spinoff show?
1: I forgot.
3: Come on.
1: I don't know. I know it didn't do well. It didn't last long.
3: It was like 3 seasons. Private Practice.
1: Yes, all right.
3: Yeah, probably 2 of those seasons, they were like, all right, good luck.
1: All right, you guys are tied at 2. Number 3, Sharna Burgess is back Dancing with the Stars after a 5-year hiatus.
3: Okay.
1: The dance pro last competed during season 30 alongside her fiance. Who is her fiance?
3: Brian Austin Green.
1: That's right.
3: Right, they're married now, aren't
1: yep.
3: they?
1: I think.
3: Yeah,
1: are they married?
3: Yeah, they're married. They got a kid.
1: They do have a child. That's why she...

0: know,
1: this new blood.
0: Everyone's talking about it. We have to watch
1: it. It's supposed to be the best show. I've been watching. There's another one that takes place in a big mansion, too. It's styled like it. Secret Millionaire. It's really good.
0: Number five, Ryan Gosling is rumored to be working on a Flintstones live-action reboot. The twist is it's going to be about Bam Bam.
1: Okay.
0: Who are Bam Bam's adoptive parents?
1: Would that be Barney and Betty? No. Yeah, Barney and Betty.
0: Yeah. Barney and Betty Rubble.
1: Yeah.
2: Yeah.
0: Yep. All right. I'm sorry, Keith. He beat you.
3: That's all right.
0: 4-2 today. That's going to get you an Ann on Raven t-shirt.
1: More to less.
3: Awesome. It's Keith and I can't beat Raven.
1: Better luck next time. Enjoy that shirt, bro. $900 tomorrow, Anna.
4: The Anna and Raven Show.
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13: Southbound delays on the Merritt Parkway from exit 32 to exit 10. 95 is slow southbound from exit 31 down through exit 5. Route 8 has southbound delays heading into 95. 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With your Land Rover Fairfield traffic, I'm John Lynch on Star 99.9.
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14: Autumn begins at 8:05 this evening. Mostly to partly cloudy today. Temperatures in the mid-60s. Tonight, mostly cloudy, cool, 47. Tomorrow, becoming mostly cloudy, breezy, highs in the mid-60s. Thursday, mostly cloudy, breezy, highs in the mid-60s.

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1: There's a good chance you are accidentally telling everybody your financial business, and it's all through an app you're using. Mm. It's embarrassing.
2: I mean, I think it is, honestly, amongst partners. It's not a policy that I subscribe to, but some people, they live their entire lives like that. It's like eight times a day, and I'm like, wait a minute, aren't you guys married?
1: It's next.

0: Hannah and Raven Show.
1: Just fell deep into the Venmo black hole. So, oh my gosh, I don't understand people that are in relationships that Venmo each other for stuff. It's real weird. I saw this viral Instagram reel.
2: You guys need to be more secretive on Venmo, because why am I seeing married couples Venmoing each other for coffee? What do you mean? Why am I learning about your marriage in real time?
1: It's true. It's fascinating if you go into Venmo and you just start looking at couples that you know because you're friends with them and you've whatever, and you see what they're Venmoing each other from. You have to be a little bit of a detective because you have to understand what the emoji means underneath.
3: Yeah, but then you can also look at the transaction history.
1: Right.
3: Which is good, too, if you want to. You can deep dive on this. I have over 200 friends on Venmo because I do a lot of business on there, too. And so I get insight to looking at everybody's. Right now, my buddy Edwin paid Kevin for Jell-O.
1: Okay.
3: Michelle paid Steve for Juan's subway ride.
1: Oh, well, that was nice of her.
3: Kelsey paid Corey because every day is a winding road.
1: Okay.
3: That doesn't make much sense to me. Mm-hmm. Here's Grant
2: coffee
3: paying
2: emoji,
3: for a massage.
2: $4.75 from husband to wife. Mm. And now I'm like, what happened there? Did he forget his wallet? Are we invoicing spouses now?
1: What if you invoiced your spouse?
3: It's weird.
1: What if I send Paul an invoice for, like, I made dinner last night. $13.75, please.
3: Yeah, you know, listen, I know some people, they keep their finances separate. Like, Alicia and I have separate bank accounts. We each pay certain bills. We don't split the bills. I know that, like, you know, if you're roommates or you're in a new relationship, that might be the way you do it. But it's not like you Venmo your husband every month, right?
1: I mean,
3: we just pay the bills.
1: So, Anthony and Elon, who I've known since I was 20 years old, just Venmoed each other. They're married. They've been married for a bazillion years. And it was just a money sign.
3: Mm-hmm.
1: What does that mean? What was that for, Elon?
3: I Venmoed you money.
1: For what?
3: Why?
1: Why?
3: Why didn't you just leave it alone?
2: Why is there a house emoji? Do you pay him rent? Is this a landlord situation?
3: Right.
2: I have so many questions.
1: I do, too.
3: Yeah.
1: Yeah, it's weird.
3: It is weird.
1: Couples Venmo each other.
3: Oh, Melissa paid Lauren for a fart salad, though. So there's also funny messages that are in there from time to time because I can't believe that she actually charged her for that. Mm.
1: Nick paid Michelle. They're married. I'm looking at my Venmo now for lawn cleanup.
3: Okay.
1: Why? Why did you pay her for lawn? Does she do it? Or are they paying the landscaper? I'm so confused.
3: This is so weird, right?
2: If you really want to learn about people, you don't need therapy. You don't need astrology.
3: Mm-hmm.
2: You need to scroll their Venmo. Because Venmo is the most accidentally revealing social media network we have.
1: It's true.
3: Yeah.
1: It really gives you insight into people's relationships and what they do.
3: Yeah, I agree.
1: Yeah. Like Caitlin. Caitlin is sending her husband money for gas.
3: Mm-hmm.
1: Why?
3: It's weird.
1: Well, right?
3: It's like, weird, right? Because it's not like he can cash it out right at that second. It's just strange. It's not like they're stuck somewhere. Right.
1: I don't know. If you have Venmo,
3: here's me paying you for Girl Scout cookies.
1: Oh, that was different, Raven. We worked together and you bought Girl Scout cookies for my daughter. That's a normal
3: here's
1: Venmo.
3: You paying Brandon because you love them.
1: That's my godson. I sent him money for prom.
3: Okay.
1: Yeah.
3: All right. That's good. That would have been hard to explain to Paul.
1: Oh, yeah.
3: Sorry. You don't pay your husband. You pay your side piece.
1: Yeah. My godson, right? So he could buy his prom ticket.
3: Yeah.
1: All right. Yes. 1-800-330-9999. If you Venmo your significant other, please tell us. Go into your Venmo history right now. What was the last thing you Venmo them for?
0: Deanna and Raven Show.
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0: 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Land Rover Fairfield, Connecticut traffic.
3: Southbound delays on the Merritt Parkway from exit 34 down to exit 8. 95 is slowed southbound from exit 30 to exit 5. 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With your Land Rover Fairfield traffic, I'm John Lynch on Star 99.9.
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12: Autumn begins at 8:05 this evening. Mostly to partly cloudy today. Temperatures in the mid-60s. Tonight, mostly cloudy, cool, 47. Tomorrow, becoming mostly cloudy, breezy, highs in the mid-60s. Thursday, mostly cloudy, breezy, highs in the mid-60s.

0: significant other. It's so weird when you see couples do that. Like, you know, you scroll through Venmo and you see and you're like, you Venmo your partner?
1: Why do you split the cable if you're married or been together for years? Like, what?
0: Everybody's different.
1: I don't get it.
0: I do not judge. Everybody's finances are different. I actually was just talking with my girlfriend over the weekend about this because the way she does it with her husband is so odd to me.
1: Nah.
0: But Susie said that she Venmo'd her husband for picking up her dog's anxiety meds from the pharmacy.
1: He doesn't love the dogs. He doesn't pet the dogs. They don't sit on his lap.
0: He doesn't
1: it's
0: care about the dogs.
1: It's also his responsibility to care about the dogs.
0: It's so weird, right?
1: That is weird.
0: You learn so much by looking at people's Venmo. What was the last thing that you Venmo'd your partner for? 1-800-330-9999.

0: Raven Show.
1: If you really want to learn about people, you don't need therapy.
2: Nope.
1: You don't need astrology.
2: Nope.
1: You need to scroll their Venmo.
2: Yep.
1: Because Venmo is the most accidentally revealing social media network we have.
2: Isn't it weird when people Venmo their significant other and you can see it?
3: I mean, I think it's weird. There are couples that I see on my Venmo feed that they're like seriously sending each other money like six times a day sometimes.
1: It's so
3: and I just
1: strange.
3: Don't understand. Like, I'm looking back here because I remember distinctly Alicia would send me Venmo from time to time. And every time it was an argument, I was like, do not do that. Here she is paying me for hot dogs and hamburgers last August.
2: Like, that's so weird.
3: Like, if we're going to have a barbecue, why are you Venmoing me? We live together.
2: I mean, I don't even think my husband has Venmo, to be honest. I think that he just makes, whenever he needs me to send something, he'd be like, Venmo this person.
3: Here's $43 from June of last year, and it has a picture of a couch. You paid me $43 for our couch? I don't remember that.
2: That's strange.
3: That's weird, right?
2: Right? I mean, are you guys actually in love? Like, when you see that, you wonder, like, is the couple actually in love that they have to Venmo each other $43 for a couch?
3: Here's another one from June the prior year for $40, and it says gift. You know what? If that's a gift for me, rethink it.
2: All right, so hold on. 1-800-330-9999. If you said Venmo your significant other, what was it for and why?
4: Well, my wife right now, she is in London. Called me, she was complaining about she took one of the wrong trains and, you know, just spent an extra $4. So I thought I'd be nice and pay her back for the train that she missed. If it's going to make you less upset.
2: Well, so it made her smile.
3: Yeah, like a nudge.
2: Yeah.
3: A nudge to tell somebody, like, I'm commiserating with you or I understand. Okay.
2: I have a great friend who, when she knows I'm having a bad day, she'll Venmo me $7 and say, go get a Starbucks. It's a silly thing, but it's just like I'm there for you. I know you won't go buy yourself a Starbucks on your own to save cash. So yeah. Go, you know?
3: How about you, Mark? Last time you Venmo'd your partner?
5: We went to Cirque du Soleil, and they purchased tickets. I purchased the concessions. But that was a fun little thing to look at the app and be like, oh, yeah, circus tickets.
3: But if one of you got the dinner and one of you got the drinks, there's no Venmoing to go back and forth. Like, I mean, that's it. You already took care of that.
2: But are you dating or are you married?
5: We were dating at the time.
3: Oh, that's old.
5: So it felt like it was, yeah, I think it was probably, I think for them, it was tax purposes too. They just wanted to have everything on a on a sheet.
2: To me, it just seems so strange. Like, that's a date night.
3: Yeah, unless something went south and it was due to my behavior or some sort of problem, nah.
2: Do you look back on that now and think that was a red flag?
5: Not necessarily a red flag, just definitely maybe like a yellow flag where we could have just had more clear communication of like, okay, yeah, you got this, I got this, great.
2: Fair enough. Wanda, what was the last thing you Venmo'd your partner for?
6: I made my husband go to Target and get me some very specific Barbie socks. And he was mortified and felt like it was ridiculous and childish. And so I was like, fine, I'll pay for them. So I had to send him the money in order to get him to actually do it.
3: You know, that's funny because the only things that my wife ever, like my wife always offers to pay for things. And I'm like, get out of here. I'm like, you know what I mean? Like I never ever take my wife's money. But if it's something that I'm like, that is dumb, then I'm like, you're paying me for that.
6: Yeah.
3: You know, like then it feels different.
6: Yeah, that sounds about right.
3: Yeah.
2: That
6: sounds very man
2: Venmo.
6: Of you.
3: Yeah, it's a spite Venmo.
2: Right.
3: But if you were doing that every day, it's different than what we're talking about.
2: Right. I agree with that.
6: No. I just had to have these Barbie socks. And I mean, they're in Target. You know they're going to snatch them up super quickly.
3: Did you put in the description Barbie socks or did you put something else that would be offensive or look ridiculous to people? Because that's typically what I do.
6: No, I put Barbie socks. And we're definitely not in the thread where everybody can read what we've been both. Why do they even have that element in there?
3: I like that.
6: Why
3: that's
6: do you
3: fun.
6: Need to know when I'm spending my money?
2: Happy.
3: Yeah, that's
2: the,
3: I love that.
2: Now everybody uses emojis and it's too hard for me to understand
3: right.
2: What's going on.
3: Well, you try to decipher it like a Snapple cap.
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18: Southbound delays on 95 from exit 33 to exit 5. The Merritt Parkway is stop and go southbound from exit 34 to exit 10. This report is brought to you by Popeyes. Right now, the Popeyes Big Box is just $6. 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With your Land Rover Fairfield traffic, I'm John Lynch on Star 99.9.
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20: Autumn begins at 8:05 this evening. Mostly to partly cloudy today. Temperatures in the mid-60s. Tonight, mostly cloudy, cool, 47. Tomorrow, becoming mostly cloudy, breezy, highs in the mid-60s. Thursday, mostly cloudy, breezy, highs in the

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2: What's the worst financial decision you ever made? You blew your money on something. Yeah. Raven is still waiting to make his bazillion dollars off of this one thing.
3: Yeah, I'm wondering, you know, here's the thing is I thought it was at bottom several times before, and I don't know that it is, right? Like, it could still go lower, and actually there's an added element to this now where there's a little bit of danger possibly lying ahead.
2: Danger?
3: Yes.
2: Danger when it comes to your financial investment.
3: Yeah, I'll explain.
2: All right, it's next.

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1: Sometimes you make very poor financial decisions.
2: Life is about timing, Anna, and you got to strike while the iron is hot, right? You got to get that money. You got to get that paper. Just didn't work out that time now, but it's, you know, it's stuck. You just wait.
1: Yeah.
2: And then it'll come up. And here's the thing is, I find myself in a very similar situation right now.
1: Mm.
2: So a while ago, when everybody was getting excited about crypto, this is like, you know, early on when people were still flipping and they're making money, I got in on the ground floor on Dogecoin. The best investment I ever made in my life.
1: Oh, yeah. When you said you were buying the Dogecoin, I remember being like, what? I'm like, I thought that was just pretend in the news. Like, no, I'm going to make millions of dollars.
2: You know what happened was I was unsupervised on a ferry ride for like an hour and 10 minutes. And the internet is a little bit sporadic in that area there. And so I caught myself in a moment of desperation. I had just discovered Robinhood, the app there to buy stock.
1: Yes.
2: And I bought like $5,000 worth of Dogecoin.
1: I mean, the fact that you bought $5,000 of it. So when I got Robinhood, do you want to know why I downloaded it?
2: Why is
1: it
2: that?
1: It was right before the Barbie movie came
2: yes!
1: out.
2: Yes! All right, get that money.
1: Yeah, it was after right before the Barbie movie, and mm-hmm. I decided that I was going to invest in Mattel.
2: Yes, it was your time.
1: It was my time.
2: Yeah. So how'd you do?
1: Well, you know how you did $5,000?
2: Yeah.
1: I did $200, which to me seemed like plenty of money.
2: Yeah.
1: That was
2: because you figured that would make you $2 million easily when the movie came out.
1: If I could like get enough to cover like Christmas one year, like
2: what's it at right now?
1: Well, I have to re-download it. It's gonna take a minute.
2: I haven't opened it.
1: But last time I checked, I was up $18, which seems like a win to me.
2: That's good. That's fantastic. I mean, you're doing really good. So I'm not gonna say that I didn't have my days. I had a couple days where I was up.
1: Yeah, when Elon Musk was normal, remember?
2: Yes.
1: And then all of a sudden,
2: primarily that was when I had a good time. Right. Oh, we're down right now at this moment. Right. So my initial investment, you want to know its value right now at this moment?
1: Right.
2: $483.07.
1: We lost $4,500.
2: Yes.
1: $4,500.
2: And the time that I had the most chance to recover any of that money whatsoever was the first days of this administration. Mm-hmm. And Anna told me I should sell, and I did not sell at that point.
1: I think you should have learned your lesson here. So I should have learned my lesson, too. I learned my lesson the hard way.
2: Yeah.
1: When I was younger, my dad invested a lot of my money, like from like little kid money, mm-hmm. into Lucent technology.
2: Nice.
1: Because that was going to be the big thing.
2: Yeah, was
1: it? We lost everything.
2: Oh.
1: We lost
2: your college education. Your first car.
1: We lost all the money in Lucent technology. So I've always been hesitant about stocks and all that. But we were offered, my husband and I, for when Facebook was going to go public.
2: Yeah, they called you and they were like, there's going to be this thing.
1: It's going to go public. We can get in early, but it's going to be very cheap. But you need a $10,000 investment to get in on it. And I said, absolutely not.
2: Absolutely not. The stock market is stupid.
1: Right.
2: This company is going to stink.
1: Right.
2: Forget it. That Zuckerberg guy, who? Who's this Zuckerberg guy in charge of this?
1: All my friends are rich.
2: Yeah.
1: And I'm not. And every single one of them did it and made tremendous amounts of money. And Paul and I are the only ones who are dumb. I don't know. What's the worst financial decision you've made? 1-800-330-9999.
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1: What was the worst financial decision you made? Raven invested $5,000 in Dogecoin, mm-hmm. and it's worth about 36 cents.
2: Here's what I know, Anna, is that life is all about timing, uh-huh. right? And the thing with Dogecoin is I just showed up a couple days late and a dollar short, right? Mm-hmm. But, you know, I thought I had that thing whipped. This time, I'm virtually certain.
1: Yeah. Yeah, just put your house on the line. No problem. Alicia's going to love that, your wife. What's the worst financial decision you've made? 1-800-330-9999.
3: Hi, my name is Kia.
2: Hi, Kia. You're talking to a pair of high-level investors here, myself and Anna Zapp. Tell us, what was your worst financial decision you made?
3: Okay, worst financial decision was I first started working in physical therapy, and I actually had savings, and Berkshire Hathaway was $40,000 for one share, and I couldn't do it in my head. I was like, I don't know if I can spend $40,000 on only one share of Berkshire Hathaway. Mm-hmm. And now today, I think it's worth like $200,000.
1: Mm-hmm. Wow.
2: Bitcoin was like $31,000 when I first looked at investments. And now it's, well, I mean, at this point, I think it's 77,000 and change.
1: I don't know how the average person like me and you can just drop $40,000 on a share on a gamble like that. That's why we're always going to be working class.
2: We're doing it. We're doing it right now today.
1: I'm not doing it.
3: It would have been my whole savings.
1: Yes.
3: My whole savings would have been gone if I could.
1: Right. Yeah. It's terrifying.
2: Yeah, well.
1: Yeah.
3: On the other hand, I would have been rich.
2: Listen, that's right. In the words of my financial planner, Tupac Shakur, scared money don't make none. So,
1: yeah, that got Tupac very far.
3: That's true.
1: Sue, worst financial decision you've made?
4: I bought this $550 soda maker that I've used literally once because it uses so much electricity and water that it's just not worth it.
2: It's terrible when you buy something and you never use it and you're all pumped up to buy it and you don't think about it or hesitate when you buy it. On the other hand, $550 is real tame as far as I'm concerned.
1: No.
2: I've made purchases like that worth tens of thousands of dollars where literally I should have just set that money on fire.
1: Well, right. I understand because one of my friends gifted me a soda machine.
2: Yeah.
1: From the company she works at. Mm-hmm. And I knew it was not a cheap thing. And I never use it.
2: No,
1: and
2: I mean, we have one too.
1: I feel bad about
2: it. My wife loved it for a week.
1: It was a real thing for a while.
2: Yes.
1: And then people don't make their own soda anymore at the house.
2: Right.
1: They're like, oh, we just buy it for like 50 cents.
2: They're like, man, I'd like to have this counter space back. Thanks.
1: How about you, Frank? Worst financial decision you've ever made?
5: Buying a $400 printer and having it break on the 3 weeks in, which is right after the warranty ran. I spent about $200 extra. So it was actually, like a $600 printer.
1: But I mean, can you return it?
2: Right. Like, I'd be like, nope.
1: I just bring it back in the box, but like, I don't know what's wrong with
2: this. Yes. Yeah. I'd be like, this is all your fault.
1: Yep.
2: That's what I would do.
1: Mm-hmm.
2: If you procrastinate, though, finding out a day or two after, that's not fun.
1: That's what I miss about Bed Bath & Beyond, because Bed Bath & Beyond, you could return something 6 years later without a box. Without a plug.
2: Mm-hmm.
1: And they would be like, okay, do you remember how much you paid? And you'd be like, $300. And they'd be like, okay, here you go. And then you just buy something else.
2: Wait a minute. Where's my coupon value? Do I get that back too?
1: I have 600 Bed Bath & Beyond 20% coupons in my car right now. I mean, when they went out of business, it was a terrible, terrible time.
2: I mean, that's probably 30 pounds of paperweight. You should clear that out.
1: Out of the glove compartment? No, I finally did. But it was like, I didn't want to get rid of them. They were like liquid gold at one point. It was like, it's like part of history right there. One day when they're going to sell them on Etsy and they're going to sell them on eBay and I could be rich.
2: No, probably not. But I do miss them. Nostalgia's sake.
1: 1-800-330-9999. Worst financial decision you made.
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5: Now, Raven, when Dogecoin, remember when we were like, what is this dog coin?
6: Yeah.
5: He spent $5,000. It's worth 36 cents now.
6: You know what? I half blame CNN for that. I read a lot of articles about people that made millions of dollars on that. Mm-hmm. Okay. I needed that article 2 weeks before it came out. That's what I needed.
5: I'm looking at our Facebook page at Anna and Raven. Like, what's the worst financial decision you ever made?
6: Yeah.
5: Tracy Ann just wrote two words. Beanie Babies.
6: Oh, well.
5: I mean,
6: Anna's still holding on to them.
5: I got three Princess Diana Beanie Babies right here in the studio holding on. That's my retirement fund right there.
6: Who wants them?
5: How much money do you think I'll get for my three Princess Diana Beanie? Oh, they're worth at least $100,000 each.
6: Two that are here in the studio, I'm pretty sure somebody gave to you as a gift. Like, keep talking about it.
5: 1-800-330-9999. Your worst financial decision.

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1: The worst financial decision you've made. 1-800-330-9999. Raven spent $5,000 on Dogecoin and it's worth 36 cents right now.
2: You know, sometimes the terrible financial decisions you make, Anna, it's not about the thing you acquire that day. It might be about the thing you get rid of too. I got rid of all my classic video games and now some of that stuff sells for thousands of dollars online.
1: Somebody wrote on our Facebook page at Anna and Raven years ago, they sold their kids' Pokemon cards. And now,
2: what a great idea.
1: Right. Now they look back and they think that what a mistake that was. That was a financial mistake because they're worth so much at this point.
2: They thought that they had a sucker on the line. Oh. They figured they were getting over on them.
1: Peter, worst financial decision?
3: Investing in my buddy's gym. I mean, he had a business plan. He had a whole meeting with a bunch of other financial people in this community. You know, it was really well done and I was very impressed. I invested in his gym and this thing called quarantine came along and people weren't allowed to leave the house and they went downhill.
1: Yeah, yeah. It's the worst.
2: People that were caught up in the year or two before the pandemic, most of them suffered a very terrible, you know, well, they also did have the PPP relief that did come in too. Some people took that and bought themselves a Maserati and said, nope, I'm not going back into business. And other people emerged as big winners in that time. But boy, it turned business upside down.
1: Oh, I mean, my dad signed a lease on a new restaurant a week before the world shut down.
2: Ouch.
1: I mean, that was a terrible, the gyms and restaurants, I think, really got hit during the pandemic.
2: He could have been doing delivery out of his closet.
1: Yeah.
2: Saved all that rental.
1: Ridiculous.
2: Oh, man.
1: How much money was it?
3: $50,000.
1: $50,000.
2: That hurts to say. I can tell by the change in your voice.
3: It took me a second to get it out. So, yeah, $50,000.
2: He's like,
1: independent.
2: He threw up a little bit in his mouth.
1: Yeah.
3: I did throw up.
1: Well, you know, you believed in your friend. I guess that's good, right?
3: I did.
2: Stop talking about it. You're just punishing him now.
1: You're going to get into heaven one day. So that's good.
2: And then, Raven, what was your worst financial decision? What happened?
4: Worst financial decision was to switch from a local bank to an online bank.
2: Uh-huh.
4: Well, I thought I was being safe by getting a free, whatever, free bank. Everything was fine. And then one night, they did over 16 transactions. The bank did nothing to stop it, and they took over $1,010 out of my account.
2: Mm.
4: And then a week later, the bank denied it. So I'm still fighting with them.
2: I think it was probably somebody that works at that fake bank that you found.
4: That's what I think. And that's why people need to be aware that Chime Bank, stay away from them.
2: Oh, man, with the commercials.
4: They're no good.
2: I see that, and I always think that that's a thing, yeah?
1: That's the problem. I was like, you don't know what's real and what's fake and what's a scam and what's not. It used to be like
4: it's
1: you had to
4: scary.
1: Be pretty
4: It really is scary. And you know, this car was only a month old. I didn't even use it online. People just need to stay away from that bank altogether.
2: Good luck. Thanks, man. Good luck.
1: Thank you.
2: Yeah. Olivia, let's go. Worst financial decision you've made. What is it?
5: You know, the worst was be spending $45,000 plus on a wedding that didn't last but a year. And it's sickening.
2: Hand to God, girl. Hand to God. First marriage. Oh, my gosh. That's right up there. I don't know if it's my worst, but it is right up there. And those totals, if I actually sat down and put together the number that my first marriage cost me,
5: Oh my God.
2: I don't even think I could bear it. So here's to us. Here's to you and I.
1: But if there
2: you know what? You were a romantic. You believed in love. That's all.
1: You were hopeful. You were in love. You had positive.
2: Yeah, we were idiots, Anna. Right. That's what we were.
5: For a lifetime.
2: That's right.
5: I wanted it for a lifetime.
2: That's
5: and it
2: right.
5: only lasted less than a year.
2: Oh,
5: like
2: girl.
5: That?
1: Yeah.
5: me.
2: Yeah. The divorce took as long as my marriage. The truth.
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1: When's that moment that you knew, oh my gosh, I'm getting old? 1-800-330-9999. On our text line, no more sexy shoes, too painful. Oh my gosh, I threw away so many shoes yesterday. I had to do it. I stopped staring at them in my closet, and I, you know, every time I put them on, I take them off, and I'm like, it's just time to let them go, and that makes me so incredibly sad.
2: I never buy running shoes or athletic shoes anymore. They're really walking shoes, and when I find a pair that's comfortable, I buy them in every color they have. That's a real thing.
1: What's the thing that you, that moment that you did realize that, oh my gosh, I'm getting older, and it's because I'm doing this? 1-800-330-9999.

0: Hannah and Raven Show.
1: What was the thing that happened that all of a sudden you knew you were getting old? 1-800-330-9999. Raven, when my daughter told me that she liked this new song that she heard on TikTok, right? And she was trying to figure out who sang it.
2: Yeah.
1: And then it was this. Song.
2: No, it's like, it's so old she doesn't even actually know that Rick Astley existed.
1: Well, 100%.
2: That's funny.
1: Right. And like, this is even before my time, to be honest. But I was like, at least I know this is a song that's already existed in the universe.
2: Wait a minute.
1: It's not a new song.
2: This was before your time? Because
1: yes.
2: This was dead in the middle of my time, just so you know.
1: Right. Well, thank you. I think you forget that I'm a lot younger than you.
2: Yeah. Nobody even knew what Rick Roll was when it came out. We were just like, wow, that's a really fun song. We were just like, wow, he seems really upbeat. Wow, he likes two-step dance in his videos. Nobody got it.
1: Looking at our text line, I have to wear earplugs at concerts. That's how I know I'm old.
2: Yeah, my wife wears them when she's like weed whacking and stuff.
1: Really?
2: When I see her do that, I'm immediately like, oh my gosh, my wife is old.
1: So it's actually a big thing with me. And I think it's from us wearing our headphones all the time.
2: Yeah.
1: Like my hearing is really bad. Like I can't hear anything anymore. So maybe that's why it doesn't bother me, because I can't even hear what's happening.
2: Yeah. I mean, I went to 1,000 rock concerts back in the day here. So I can't remember any of that stuff. Here's an indication that I'm getting old. I pick out my socks for the next day based on what the temperatures will be and how much walking I'm planning on doing that day.
1: What happened to you?
2: I don't know. I was a maniac. Do you know that? I was a crazy person.
1: No.
2: I was to be feared.
1: Now you're elderly. Hi, it's Hannah and Raven. How did you know you were getting old?
3: All right. Well, you see, I own a spin studio, and I was doing a 2000s playlist, and I had two girls in my class who were born in 2000, and then that was that moment. I knew I was that old guy.
2: Right.
1: Oh, my gosh.
2: They had no idea what that song was.
1: Right? But because they were born the same year it came out, Raven.
2: Yeah. And Raven, what's that thing that happened that you knew you were getting old?
4: I knew I was old when I couldn't function with a hangover at work. When I was younger, it was never fun. And, you know, it always kind of was bothersome. But now, if I am too hungover, I have to call in sick. Like, I cannot sit there. I am in so much excruciating pain. It's not like, oh, you just push through and laugh about it later. Mm. It is actually like catastrophic. So that, you know, that change kind of indicated to me, like, I'm not a kid anymore. I'm like getting old.
1: You know, they always say that hangovers only last one day. I disagree. I think that I realized I was older when my hangovers would take me a week to recover. You know, I'd be like, no, I can't do anything for the next 6 days.
2: Like, no, I'm with you though. Yeah. Like, if I go the day after and I'm hungover, like, I think that people at my work think I'm still drunk. So I'm with you. Right. Like, you can't get away with it like you used to. Before, you just towel it off, a little cold water on the face, ready to go.
1: Hi, it's Anna and Raven. What was the first time you realized you were getting old?
5: I went into my doctor about my knee and was hoping that I could get, you know, it fixed. And the doctor just said, nope, you're just going to have bad knees from now on.
1: Yeah.
2: I had a doctor tell me that about my eyes. She was like, some people just have crappy eyes. And I was like, is that clinical, doctor? And every time I bring it up to her from then on, she denies it. As a matter of fact, in my eye doctor's office, 2 out of 3 of the doctors that I have there deny ever seeing me for my problems that existed before.
1: Oh, I think you just need a new eye doctor, Raven.
2: Right?
1: So, yeah.
2: That would make sense,
1: normal.
2: Right?
1: Yeah. No, but the knee thing is a big thing. Like, ever since I had knee surgery, and it's kind of like accepting that I'm never going to be 100 again is really, I don't know. It like gets you in the heart when you think about it. 1-800-330-9999. When's that moment? That thing that happened that you were like, oh my gosh, I'm getting old.
0: The Anna and Raven Show.
1: Not sleeping? 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
1: What's that moment that all of a sudden you were like, oh my gosh, I'm getting old? 1-800-330-9999. 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
2: I'm up to like 115 on every site, 115%, and I'm at 125 on certain sites.
1: That's, I didn't even know
2: it's
1: that
2: crazy,
1: was a
2: right?
1: thing.
2: Oh, yeah,
1: right?
2: No, it's 100% a thing.
1: Yeah.
2: 100%.
1: 1-800-330-9999. What was that moment, that thing that happened that you're like, oh my gosh, it's happening, I'm getting old, it's happening.
2: I can do this all day, that's how I know I'm getting old.

0: the Anna and Raven Show.
1: How'd you know you were getting old? What was that moment, that thing that happened? 1-800-330-9999. On our text line, Raven, when I bend down, I can't get back up. For me, I get back up, but I make, involuntarily make a lot of weird noises.
2: And
1: So I sit down and then I get up and I'm like,
2: I do the same thing.
1: What?
2: It doesn't matter what I'm doing. It could be bending over. It could be picking something up. It could be standing back up. I make a lot of noises now that I didn't used to make.
1: Yeah. And on also on our text line, my metabolism has slowed down to a full stop. Same, girl. I mean, I've been trying to lose this 10 pounds for 6 years. I don't know what is happening at this point. Remember when you would just go on a diet for a week? And then you would just lose the 10 pounds. That was it. You fit into all your clothes again.
2: Yeah, yeah. Okay. No, those days are gone.
1: Hi, it's Anna and Raven. How'd you know you were getting old?
3: The moment I realized it is I teach fifth grade, and we're talking about television, and I was telling the children that in order to get the radio waves, we would put aluminum foil in hangers. And the other thing is, we didn't have all the channels on the TV, and they're looking at me, no remote control. Like, are you a dinosaur?
2: Right. Wow. You know, the funny thing is that when our cable goes out, like when the stream, it's not even cable, it's streaming, but when the internet breaks, I actually look around, like if it's a storm system or whatever, and I'm like, do we have like a soda can or something? And I'll stick it on the antenna that plugs in on the back. I don't think it actually does anything.
1: It doesn't.
2: In my mind, I tell myself it does. It makes a difference.
3: It used to.
2: Yeah, it used to. You're exactly right.
1: Yeah, it's like when Hayden's iPhone isn't working, I ask her if she blew in it. Like, I blew in the bottom. Right. She looks at me like I'm crazy.
2: Like a Nintendo.
1: Right. And on Raven, how'd you know you were old?
3: I realized I was really old when I went into urgent care for a sore throat. And the nurse asked me if I was on any medication, and when I said, or take any daily medication, when I said no, she looked at me in total surprise and said, wow, that's awesome.
2: Right. Like somebody your age? Crazy. Right?
3: Yeah, no blood pressure, not even a baby aspirin.
2: I'm on so many of them, I forget half of them when I fill out the stuff now.
1: Hi, it's Anna and Raven. What was the first time you realized you were getting old?
4: So I used to only like tequila and only going out like to bars. And now the first thing that I think about is like, you wouldn't catch me dead at a bar. Like, I don't want to be around all these people. I don't want to be squished. I don't want to smell like beer. And I used to hate red wine like my whole life. And now I started being an avid wine connoisseur and I only like going out to dinner.
1: It's interesting because when I was younger, I would be so excited if my weekends were packed with events. I was going to be doing this Friday night and then Saturday during this, I had this, and then I had an event that night. And now I get excited when I don't have anything planned.
2: Right. And if you can get your family out of the house on top of it. Look out.
1: Yep.
2: It'd be crazy. Silence? We're going to do silence here Friday night?
1: We're going to sit on the couch and watch TV?
2: Nice.
1: Oh, that's awesome.
2: Wait a minute. We're going to fall asleep inside of 18 minutes as soon as I put the TV on a channel? I love it.
1: Pajamas at 5 o'clock? Yep. Sign me up.
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So if our time is running out, day after day, we'll make the mundane a masterpiece. Oh my, my, oh my, my love, I take one look at you, you're taking

0: We still have a week left this month, and we have all of October, all of November, all of December. I feel like we still have a lot going on in 2026, yet Sherwin-Williams already named their color for 2027. What? It started D9.9, today's Best Mix. I am Christina Kay, and I don't know why they wanted to be the first to predict it, but they're going with celery. It's a soft, muted green with yellow undertones. Not exactly my cup of tea, but they say it represents wellness, balance, and connection. And the brand is describing it as calming yet uplifting. I don't know if the color screams that to me. I've definitely seen some interesting comments online. But calming yet uplifting, if that could be the theme for 2027, I will take celery all day, every day.
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0: Even though fall doesn't officially arrive till tonight, fall vibes today. 65, clouds for the most part, and breezy. Clouds for tonight dropping down to 49, and some sun, some clouds tomorrow. 66 right now. The Little Pub temp is 58 in Stamford.

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go on trips, but I will associate any season with a trip. Are you kidding me? 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Your next code word to qualify, I got that around one. Baby, can't you?

the future, but these 10 tips will help you with your best chance to living to be 100. Well, wouldn't that be nice? It's Star 99.9. And most of the things on the list we should be doing anyway. Staying hydrated, keeping moving, staying social. There is one thing on the list.

0: This has to be one of the greatest proposal stories I have ever heard. It's Star 99.9. I am Christina Kay. And don't get me wrong, there's a lot of great ones out there. I feel like everyone's is special to them and their significant other. But a woman wanted a very private proposal. So her boyfriend spent 300 hours making sure she got it. He learned all this tech stuff. He learned how to create an app. And behind Netflix, which is something they would do every night, they would watch Netflix. It was their thing. 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It looks just like Netflix, but every title on there was a story from their life, pictures from their life, videos from their life. 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And after she watched all the videos, he had the ring ready to go. The fact that she didn't find it is impressive. 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
0: Clouds for the most part today on the breezy side, 65. More clouds tonight, dropping down to 49. And some clouds, some sun tomorrow, 66. Right now, the little pup temp is 59 in Norwalk.
16: Hello.

That moment you realize fall arrives tonight, and now you're kind of panicking over something. Star 99.9, today's best mix. Now, of course, it could be stuff in the wardrobe. I did forget that I got rid of a lot of jackets and boots last year. I still got time to get them. It's the Halloween costumes I'm nervous about because not everything fits. I don't think I've ever ordered a Halloween costume. First one, loved it, fit. No, I need time. I need a little bit more than a month for this.

0: This fall, four personalities, one radio station, and absolutely no one gets voted off. Anna and Raven are back every morning. Christina Kay takes over middays. Kevin Begley gets you through the afternoon commute. And when the sun goes down, XYZ with Eric Zachary takes over. 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
1: $900 is the jackpot for the next Can't Beat Raven. It's Anna Zapp from the Anna and Raven Show. 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You beat him, you win the cash. 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This is an unfair advantage that you get that Raven doesn't get. 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Spice Girls are celebrating their 30th anniversary of their debut album with the Singles Collection, the first ever complete collection of the group's singles. 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Spice. 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

Not sure why you would want to steal this, but if you stole this from me, I would support it. It's Star 99.9. Thieves in Australia got away with 800,000 bees. In fact, if there were 800,000 bees around me, I would insist

0: on the couples court?
1: He's had this Steelers sweatshirt. It must be 40 years old. Holes all over it. It was absolutely disgusting. Kind of over it. I was donating some clothes, so I just, you know, donated that as well.
2: My personal property that I love has been stolen. I don't take your stuff and get rid of it, do I?
3: Couples court, 7 a.m. during the Ann and Ravitch show. 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

0: history is gonna be made this weekend. It's Star 99.9, today's best mix. I am Christina Kay. The MTV VMAs are on Sunday night, and I think it's like a weird time too. I think they begin at 7:30, which is great. Hopefully they'll be over a half hour early, because Sunday, gotta get to bed early. But Taylor Swift, she is up for seven nominations. She's definitely winning one award, though. It's the inaugural MTV VMA Artist Director Honor. It's honoring her work behind the camera as well for her music videos, which we love that. We support that. But because she's getting that guaranteed win, she'll have at least 31 VMAs on Sunday. She currently has 30, tied with Beyonce for 30. That means she is going to have the most MTV VMAs for any artist in the history of the VMAs. Of course, Taylor thinks.
1: It's human nature. 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
0: Clouds for the most part today on the breezy side. 65. More clouds tonight, dropping down to 49. And some clouds tomorrow. Also a little bit of sun in there. 66 right now. The little pub temp. 61 in Westport. I found

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There are so many incredible choices. You could maybe go to Nashville. You could maybe go to one of my favorite places in the U.S., Los Angeles. There's Texas. Of course, there's Orlando. It's Star 99.9. It's your choice if you win the Star 99.9 Little Pub Flight 999 ticket to anywhere. 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

When I wasn't feeling good the other day, I binge watched the season 5 of Secret Lives of Mormon Wives. It's only 5 episodes, but oh my goodness. It's Star 99.9. Season 6 is coming soon, and one by one, they're pulling out Taylor Frankie Paul now. Ooh, she's pulling out of Mom Talk.

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0: maybe how this debate started, but I feel like it has taken on a life of its own now. It's Star 99.9, today's Best Mix. I am Christina Kay. Iced coffee at a job interview. So many people are saying they don't see what's wrong in it. And then there's others saying it's so unprofessional. Some of the comments, it is perceived that this interview is just a stop on your list of errands for the day. I wouldn't see it that way, but I might see it as this person might be late on occasion because they got to get their iced coffee in the morning. Just a thought. But here's the part that freaks me out is now people are saying you shouldn't bring a water bottle to a job interview with you either. Well, you don't know how long the interview is going to be. I like to stay hydrated. I'm also a type 1 diabetic. I get dry mouth, so I will bring a water bottle. Maybe not a really big one because they're saying that implies that you'll get distracted and fill it up a lot during the day or, you know, have to take a trip down the hall if you're drinking a lot of it. So I don't know. This is the latest argument. Where do you stand on it?
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0: Fall officially arrives 8 p.m., but fall is in the air today. Clouds for the most part, breezy 65. Some sun, some clouds tomorrow, 66. And clouds for tonight dropping down to 49. We are on that layers season. of the year. It's time to layer up. Right now, the little pub temp is 62 in Milford.

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1: just hit the wall. 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

Your next code word to qualify for Star 99.9, Little Pub's Flight 999, Ticket to Anywhere, is coming up after 5 on Star 99.9. Kevin Begley will have that for you. He also has another pair of tickets for Ed Sheeran this Friday at Gillette Stadium after 4 play. I should have known that. Enjoy the rest of your day. Just

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1: When you hear this, and this, you know it's your favorite Connecticut radio station. 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

My daughter had her first Little League softball game last night, starting at 9.9, and it immediately brought me back to being a Little League kid in the outfield, the smell of the grass. Like, it's funny how instantly I felt like I was back out there when I was 8.

0: tomorrow on the Couples Court.
1: He's had this Steelers sweatshirt. It must be 40 years old. Holes all over it. It was absolutely disgusting. Kind of over it. I was donating some clothes, so I just, you know, donated that as well.
2: My personal property that I love has been stolen. I don't take your stuff and get rid of it, do I?
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Taylor Swift at it again with the Easter eggs and the surprises. Starting 9.9. If you've been following the past 24 hours, she's been up to something. In at 2 o'clock today, there was a countdown on her website that went up 2 hours ago, counting down to 2 p.m. with kind of a cryptic countdown clock like she usually does. And then right at 2, she announced a brand new single, Patient Zero, will come out this Friday, September 25th. She also released on her website 3 collector's edition CDs of the single. CDs, yes. CDs are coming back. I love it. So there's a piano version, the regular single version, and an acoustic version that you can pre-order on her website. Those are going to come out in October. And then all her social media has been updated. She said, I've been impatiently waiting to tell you that my brand new single, Patient Zero, will be out this Friday, September 25th. Who knew we were going to get another new Taylor song? Obviously, the Toy Story one was the most recent one. But I think this is like another song from Life of a Showgirl. So you'll hear it all day on Star this Friday. I had a-

0: little random things about life that make you go, huh? 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
1: Next time you're pumping gas, how does that gas pump magically know when your tank is full? It just knows when to shut off immediately. How does that even work? So when you're filling up your car at the pump at the gas station, the nozzle on the gas pump actually has a small sensing hole near the tip of it. And when the gasoline rises high enough to cover that little hole, and it changes the airflow and pressure, and that activates the automatic shutoff little mechanism that it has inside that pump. It's like a little gauge, so it just knows automatically to shut off. And then do you try to ever get it right to the next zero? That's usually what I try to do. Get it right even. Got to get it perfection, no matter how much that gas is.
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2: 95 northbound, two car accident between exit 32 and 33. Also on 95 north, you have road work, exits 18 through 24. Stay left to get through. On the parkway, southbound side construction, exit 13 down to 10 in the right lane. And on the northbound side, more road work, exit 21 up to Black Rock Turnpike. And on the upper Merritt from Route 8 going up to exit 36. Route 8, northbound road work, exits 9 through 11. And southbound, you have it exits 18 and 17. 84 eastbound construction starts at exit 16. Stay left to get through. Land Rover, Fairfield, Connecticut traffic, Star 99.9.
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1: Mostly cloudy tonight. Chilly around 50 along the shoreline. Tomorrow, breezy. Little mix of clouds and sun. Still cooler, mid-60s. Little pub temperature right now, 65 in Bridgeport. Star 99.9. Today's best mix.

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Maybe Boston is the next place you want to go. If you're the grand prize winner for the Star 99.9 Little Pub Flight 999 ticket to anywhere. You get to pick anywhere in the country. So maybe you want to go somewhere a little further than Boston to get your money's worth. You could go Nashville, Vegas, California, anywhere in the U.S. We're sending you there. You're just going to listen for these keywords to qualify. So 9 a.m., 1 p.m., and 5 p.m. I have your next word coming up at 5 o'clock for your chance to win that trip. 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

Cameron Whitcomb, Kingdom of Fear, starring at 9.9. So much energy in his live shows. I was just watching some of the videos on Instagram, and shirts off every single time, which I guess when you have as many tattoos as he has, it kind of looks like you're wearing a shirt.

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1: Connecticut has apparently decided that this ongoing pizza fight will continue with New York and New Jersey. Now, just having New York wasn't enough. Now we're invading New Jersey. So three Connecticut pizzerias are heading to the state of New Jersey September 28th for the Jersey Shore Pizza War. New Haven Pizza Place in Milford, Carmine's Pizza in Durham, and Pat's of Beats in North Haven. They'll face a dozen different New Jersey pizzerias. There's 15 pizza places in total, and it's Connecticut versus New Jersey. And as a completely unbiased Connecticut resident, I wish New Jersey the best of luck in finishing second against all the Connecticut pizzerias. Now, there's some local competition, too. The Durham Fair is this weekend, and I also host a pizza podcast called Charred. You may have heard of it. So we're actually judging some of the pizzas in Connecticut that will be displayed. The winners will be displayed at the Durham Fair this weekend. So I'm going there. I'm going there to Durham tonight to be a pizza judge. I've never been a pizza judge before, so I'm very excited about this. A lot of pizza competitions happening in the month of September.
0: You could use a vacation, like an actual vacation, not driving 4 hours to see family and pretending that counts. 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
2: 95 northbound construction, exit 18 through 24 in the right lane. Parkway southbound, road work, exit 10 down to 5. And on the northbound side, you have it from exit 21 up to exit 27. Left lane is blocked. Upper Merritt northbound, more road work, exit 34 up to 36. Route 8 north construction, exits 9 through 11. And southbound, exit 18 down to 17. 84 eastbound construction starts at exit 16. Land Rover Fairfield, Connecticut traffic, Star 99.9.
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I know this is a very unpopular opinion, but I had the dentist this morning. I had an appointment at 8 a.m., and I love starting my day with the dentist. Starting 9.9. I hear you groaning in the car, like, what are you talking about? But for some reason, it was just a cleaning, and it gets me feeling fresh in the morning. I look forward to the dentist. I know most people don't.

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5: These past 2 weekends, the flash flooding has been insane. So much rain last Sunday and then the Sunday before that, too. And the one that happened 2 weeks ago, I mean, that was like historic flooding in a lot of parts of Fairfield County. Westport got hit really hard, and there was a Westport home that basically became unlivable. It flooded out so bad, and the community around there in Westport really responded in a huge way, raising more than $83,000 for Lindsay and her two sons. Their house, basically they couldn't live in it anymore. And they raised all this money to help them find housing while their home underwent a lot of repairs. So it's going to take months and months and months to fix the house. So all the neighbors and community, they're raising that money for Lindsay and her family. She was so touched by the amount of support that her family received. And it's stories like this that, you know, even though it was a bad situation, it really shows you, you know, the community coming together and how nice people can be and your neighbors can be. Love that.
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6: 95 northbound late running road work exits 18 through 24. Slow ride starts in Darien. It's about 45 minutes to get through. And the parkway northbound is at least a little bit better. Traffic report is powered by Taco Bell. The crispy chicken crunch wrap slider is back, this time with Hidden Valley Diablo Ranch inside at participating U.S. Taco Bell locations for a limited time only and while supplies last. Land Rover Fairfield, Connecticut traffic. Start on 9.9.
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5: Mostly cloudy this afternoon and tonight. A little chilly, around 50 tonight on the shoreline. Tomorrow, breezy, mix of sun and clouds. Still cooler in the mid-60s. A little above temperature right now, 65 in Fairfield. Star 89.9.

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Unfortunately, it looks like more rain is coming this weekend, especially on Sunday. That's three Sundays in a row. So if you're looking for something to do inside with the kids to pass the time, Star 89.9, Uncle Buck's Fishbowl and Grill. The bowling at Bass Pro Shop in Bridgeport, I mean, that's a time there. And it's part of our sweet deals, too. Star999.com. You can get a $50 gift card for $25. They have the bowling. They have the arcade. They got the food there. Oh, it's the best time. It's pouring.

Dua Lipa training season on Star 89.9. When Dua Lipa put that song out 2 years ago, I bet she didn't think it was going to have a giant resurgence in 2026 on TikTok and Instagram. But here we are.

eventually. So if our time is running out, day after day, we'll make the mundane a masterpiece. Oh my, my, oh my, my love, I take one look at you, you're taking me.

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1: Well, it is September 22nd, which means it's the first day of fall, of autumn, and summer has officially ended. So we are moving on into the fall season when it comes to food and drinks around Connecticut. Every Tuesday, I talk food with CT Food Girly. You can find her on Instagram at CT Food Girly. So we're looking for those kind of fall-inspired dishes, right?
2: Yeah, I cannot believe summer's over, but I do love fall. So if we hop into our fall-inspired treats, gotta start us off in Darien at the Granola Bar. They have this fall toast that is sweet potato whipped ricotta, figs and maple syrup, but you also have to try their Harvest Crisp Parfait. It has maple glazed pears, cranberry puree, cinnamon honey granola, and maple syrup on top.
1: That sounds amazing. And they have the best name ever, the Granola Bar. It's such a good name for a place.
2: It really is. They're also doing their pumpkin and cinnamon butter pancakes. Mm. So it's their pumpkin spice pancakes with that cinnamon butter. That with warm maple syrup is perfect.
1: That sounds fantastic.
2: I also want to introduce us to Ember. So it's Connecticut's only roaming open fire restaurant. So they're doing a lot of seasonal dinners. It's cooked over a live fire. It's really cool. They do them at orchards or different farms, breweries, and much more around Connecticut. So if you want that full fall dining experience rather than just maybe a pumpkin latte this fall, they have a bunch of schedules open for September and October. So some of them are pumpkin inspired or apple forward menus, especially with fall cocktails on the side.
1: That's really cool. So they cook it over the open fire, because that definitely feels like fall, like fire pit kind of vibes.
2: Right, absolutely. Maybe a couple of friends go, but there's a couple of great ones still in September and a lot more in October. I think it'd be really cool to go to like an apple forward menu or a pumpkin inspired menu.
1: Yeah, that's neat.
2: Another great spot in Milford is Stonebridge Restaurant. They have their fall favorites. They have their spiced pumpkin, bobbing for apple drink, which is apple cider and apple whiskey. They have their pear teeny again, their chai teeny, which is one of my favorites, and the Maple Valley with their maple bourbon.
1: Yum. Those are all the fall flavors, like wrapped into a couple dishes. That's cool.
2: Yeah. I especially love that chai. Last one I have on the list is in Westport. It's Terrain Cafe. They have a whole fall menu. I think my favorite on here is their rolled lasagna. So it's ricotta, butternut squash puree, wild mushrooms, sage brown butter, and amaretti.
1: Wow, that sounds decadent. That's my favorite part of fall. Right. It's like there's so much flavor. In like sweetness and coziness. So like that's what that sounds like.
2: Right. They also have a harvest bowl. So they have quinoa, vegetables, crispy chickpeas, and kale falafel. So you're totally right, right? You can go like that spicy pumpkin apple, or a little bit more veggies and crispiness.
1: And this all reminds me, there's that coffee place in Stratford, the Drowsy Whaler, and they make like really funny like Instagram reels and stuff about their drinks, but they just released like their spooky fall season drinks. And the names alone, I'm going to read you some of the names because they're so funny. So they have the Pumpkin Cold Boo, which is like a pumpkin cold brew, the Night Pear on Elm Street, which is like a pear flavored latte, Butter Believe It's a PSL, which is like a buttery, like pumpkin spice latte. Flannels and Flapjacks, which is made with like pancake syrup. And then this might sound like the one that I would get, the Peanut Butter Mocha Time, which is basically like homemade peanut butter and chocolate sauce in like a latte, which sounds incredible. But their reel's really funny. They always like throw the drinks at the owner of the coffee place. It's really funny to check out.
2: That's what you need to go viral, and that's great. Those are really creative.
1: So there's all your fall-inspired menu items now that it's the first day of fall that you can go try here in Connecticut. CT Food Girly, you can find her on Instagram at CT Food Girly. Everyone enjoy your fall eating.
2: Thanks, Kevin.
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5: 95 North, late running road work, exit 19.

Before exit 46, though, and that has things backing up to Route 34. In New Haven, 95 southbound delays through Long Wharf and northbound through Orange and West Haven. 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

0: Friday night, Ed Sheeran, Gillette Stadium. You want to go? You just got to play this, starting at 9.9.
1: I should have known that.
0: Okay, the question today. You got to get this right before anybody else to win the tickets. Nearly 20% of people have already done this, even though it's September. 800-330-9999. 20% of people say they've already done this, even though it's September. If you get it right first, two tickets to Ed Sheeran this Friday night, Gillette Stadium. Good luck.
2: Look, if you had one shot or one opportunity to seize everything you ever wanted in one moment, would you capture it?

0: Big show this Friday night, Gillette Stadium, Ed Sheeran. I have a pair of tickets for you to win. Star 89.9. It's Kevin Begley playing. I should have known that. So you got to get the answer to this question right first before anybody else, and you win the tickets. So the question today, nearly 20% of people have already done this, even though it's September. Hi, Star. What do you think it is?
1: Put up Halloween decorations.
0: It is not put up Halloween decorations. You're close, though. It does have to do with a holiday, but it's not that. Hi, Star. What do you think?
2: Put up their Christmas lights.
0: That is not it. No, it's not put up Christmas lights. I know that's another holiday related thing, but that is not the answer either. 800-330-9999. Nearly 20% of people have already done this, even though it's September. Christmas lights would be crazy right now, I feel like. At least put up the Halloween lights. If you need a clue, it's up on the Star Instagram story at Star999 Radio. If you get it right first, two tickets to see Ed Sheeran this Friday night at Gillette. Up in Massachusetts. Good luck. Star 89.9.

0: All right, big tickets this week. Ed Sheeran, Gillette Stadium this Friday night. I have them for you. If you want to go up to the show, you got to play this to win them. Starting at 9.9.
1: I should have known that.
0: All right, the question today, 20% of people have already done this, even though it's September. Had a guess for put up their Christmas lights. That is not the answer, but you're on the right track. Somebody else said Halloween decorations. That's not it. I had a guess for the giant Home Depot skeleton. I bet some people have that out already. Definitely. But that's not the answer. But you're on the right track with the Halloween stuff. 800-330-9999. You get it right first. You win the tickets. Hi, Star. What do you think?
2: Birthdays?
0: It's not birthdays, no. Hi, Star. Do you have a guess?
2: Okay. I'm going to go with by the Halloween costume, and yes, we won.
0: It's not Halloween costume. Sorry. It is not costume. It's buying something else Halloween related, but not costume. Oh, man. Hi, Star. What do you think it is?
2: I think buy Halloween candy.
0: Buy Halloween candy is correct. Yeah. Nice job. I had a bunch of guesses for Halloween decorations, Halloween costumes, but it was candy. Nice job knowing that.
2: Nice.
0: What's your name? Where are you calling from?
2: Virginia from Norwalk.
0: All right, Virginia, you won two tickets to see Ed Sheeran this Friday night at Gillette Stadium. Congrats.
2: Thank you.
0: Yeah, you're welcome. Have a great time with the show. And I get it. You got to get ahead of the Halloween candy stuff. I mean, the candy was in the stores back like 4th of July, I feel like. They start putting it out in the summertime. But you got to get those bags of candy. Got to get stocked up. We'll be here before you know it. Those trick-or-treaters at the door are knocking. If you didn't win today or get a chance to play, I'll have more tickets for Ed Sheeran at Gillette tomorrow afternoon at 4 o'clock with a new question.
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3: Wilbur Cross, Route 15 northbound. Accident remains approaching the West Rock Tunnel. Backup starts at Route 34. Southbound onlooking delays start on the Hampton side of the tunnel. On 95 north, an hour from Stamford going through Fairfield. A couple of breaks along the way, but they're few and far between. Lower Merritt is the way to go. 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
5: Mostly cloudy, chilly tonight, around 50. And then tomorrow, breezy, mix of sun and clouds, mid-60s. Little above temperature right now, 65 in Stratford. Star 89.9, today's best mix.

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2: I remember Jolt in high school.
1: That was like 230 migs. 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
2: I always thought, though, it never really woke me up. 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
0: 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Hello.

Another win for Raven this morning on Can't Be Raven, starting at 9.9. So that cash getting up there again, $100 in there, puts it to $900 for tomorrow morning at 8:10. 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

Ella Langley, Be Her on Star 89.9. A lot of these artists will have somebody else running their social media and their website and all that type of stuff, mostly because they just don't have time if they're touring and doing appearances and things like that. But it seems like Ella is posting her own Instagram videos to her story, the carousels, her in the car. I think she's controlling it all.

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1: 95 northbound accident reported near the Fairfield rest stop. Stay to the left to get around it. Overall, 95 north plan on an hour from Stanford through the accident site in Fairfield. On the parkway, northbound heavy congestion through Norwalk going into Fairfield. And out of New Haven, 91 south plan on a 20-minute ride from exit 6 down through the merge and through Long Wharf. 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I'm Andrew Krause with Land Rover Fairfield, Connecticut traffic. 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
9: 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Rain-X puts the win in windshield. 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

I know you're probably back in the routine now with the summer over. It's the first day of fall. Kids are back in school, but you could always use a little time away, a little vacation. Starting 9.9, Little Pub Flight 999, tickets anywhere. We're sending you anywhere you want to go in the country. So it could be somewhere you've never been, somewhere you want to go back to. 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So you text these keywords when we tell you and you'll get automatically entered. Your word for this hour is fly. Where do you want to fly? We'll take care of the flights. FLY. 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

0: on the couples court?
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1: Another win for Raven this morning on Can't Beat Raven. He just keeps winning. But this jackpot keeps getting higher, Anna.
2: I know. Now we're getting to some serious money. $900 is the jackpot for tomorrow morning.
1: Wow. So tomorrow morning at 8:10, you can play against him, try to win that cash, and this will be the cheat sheet.
2: This is the answer to question number two. All right, Gavin. Jody Sweeten says that she and her husband have discovered the ultimate two-bed secret that saves their marriage and keeps it happy.
1: Oh, okay.
2: They sleep with two twin beds that are pushed together, and they have separate duvets.
1: Sounds like summer camp or something.
2: She played Stephanie Tanner on what sitcom?
1: Full House, one of my favorites.
2: Yes.
1: And remember they remade it too? They had all the, on Netflix, like years ago?
2: Yeah, Full House. It was great.
1: It was good.
2: It was like all your old friends were back.
1: That was one of the few like good remakes. The remakes are always kind of weird and iffy, but that one was really good.
2: Yep.
1: All right, so Full House is the answer to question number two tomorrow. If you can beat Raven, $900.
2: Good luck to you. Thanks, Kevin.
1: Thanks, Anna.
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3: 95 north, an hour, Stamford through Fairfield, the parkway, a little bit easier. Slow ride starts at Route 7 in Norwalk, New Haven, 95 south, crawling through Long Wharf at 84. Eastbound side, plenty of company through Danbury and crawling out of Middlebury into the Mixmaster in Waterbury. Land Rover Fairfield, Connecticut traffic, Star 99.9.
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5: Tonight, cloudy, chilly in the 50s. Tomorrow, breezy, mix of sun and clouds. Going to be mid-60s. Could get up near 70 tomorrow. A little above temperature right now, 65 in Bridgeport. Star 89.9, today's best mix.

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You could take the kids. You could leave them here. Whatever you want to do. We can't watch your kids. You have to figure out your sitter situation. We just take care of the trip. So the flights, the hotels, wherever you want to go. Listen for these keywords 3 times a day, 9 a.m., 1 and 5. 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

Tame Impala, Loser on Star 89.9. A very ironic song for Kevin Parker from Tame Impala, because the whole theme behind it is very self-deprecating. You know, not making anything of his life, not really doing anything, but being a loser. And now that song's one of the most successful songs he has. So he has done the opposite with Tame Impala.

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1: Well, it is September 22nd, which means it's the first day of fall, of autumn, and summer has officially ended. So we are moving on into the fall season when it comes to food and drinks around Connecticut. Every Tuesday, I talk food with CT Food Girly. You can find her on Instagram at CT Food Girly. So we're looking for those kind of fall-inspired dishes, right?
2: Yeah, I cannot believe summer's over, but I do love fall. So if we hop into our fall-inspired treats, gonna start us off in Darien at the Granola Bar. They have this fall toast that is sweet potato whipped ricotta, figs and maple syrup, but you also have to try their Harvest Crisp Parfait. It has maple glazed pears, cranberry puree, cinnamon honey granola, and maple syrup on top.
1: That sounds amazing. And they have the best name ever, the Granola Bar. It's such a good name for a place.
2: It really is. They're also doing their pumpkin and cinnamon butter pancakes. Mm. So it's their pumpkin spice pancakes with that cinnamon butter. That with warm maple syrup is perfect.
1: That sounds fantastic.
2: I also want to introduce us to Ember. So it's Connecticut's only roaming open fire restaurant. So they're doing a lot of seasonal dinners. It's cooked over a live fire. It's really cool. They do them at orchards, at different farms, breweries, and much more around Connecticut. So if you want that full fall dining experience rather than just maybe a pumpkin latte this fall, they have a bunch of schedules open for September and October. So some of them are pumpkin inspired or apple forward menus, especially with fall cocktails on the side.
1: That's really cool. So they cook it over the open fire, because that definitely feels like fall, like fire pit kind of vibes.
2: Right, absolutely. Maybe a couple of friends go, but there's a couple of great ones still in September and a lot more in October. I think it'd be really cool to go to like an apple forward menu or a pumpkin inspired menu.
1: Yeah, that's neat.
2: Another great spot in Milford is Stonebridge Restaurant. They have their fall favorites. They have their spiced pumpkin, bobbing for apple drink, which is apple cider and apple whiskey. They have their pear teeny again, their chai teeny, which is one of my favorites, and the Maple Valley with their maple bourbon.
1: Yum. Those are all the fall flavors, like wrapped into a couple dishes. That's cool.
2: Yeah. I especially love that chai. Last one I have on the list is in Westport. It's Terrain Cafe. They have a whole fall menu. I think my favorite on here is their rolled lasagna. So it's ricotta, butternut squash puree, wild mushrooms, sage brown butter, and amaretti.
1: Wow, that sounds decadent. That's my favorite part of fall. Right. It's like there's so much flavor and like sweetness and coziness. So like that's what that sounds like.
2: Right. They also have a harvest bowl. So they have quinoa, vegetables, crispy chickpeas, and kale, falafel. So you're totally right, right? You can go like that spicy pumpkin apple, a little bit more veggies and crispiness.
1: And this all reminds me, there's that coffee place in Stratford, the Drowsy Whaler, and they make like really funny like Instagram reels and stuff about their drinks, but they just released like their spooky fall season drinks. And the names alone, I'm going to read you some of the names because they're so funny. So they have the Pumpkin Cold Boo, which is like a pumpkin cold brew, the Night Pear on Elm Street, which is like a pear flavored latte, Butter Believe It's a PSL, which is like a buttery like pumpkin spice latte. Flannels and Flapjacks, which is made with like pancake syrup. And then this might sound like the one that I would get, the Peanut Butter Mocha Time, which is basically like homemade peanut butter and chocolate sauce in like a latte, which sounds incredible. But their reel's really funny. They always like throw the drinks at the owner of the coffee place. It's really funny to check out.
2: That's what you need to go viral, and that's great. Those are really creative.
1: So there's all your fall-inspired menu items now that it's the first day of fall that you can go try here in Connecticut. CT Food Girly, you can find her on Instagram at CT Food Girly. Everyone enjoy your fall eating.
2: Thanks, Kevin.
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3: 95 North, over an hour, Greenwich through Fairfield. Parkway northbound slow ride really starts at Route 7 in Norwalk. The lower Merritt is a little bit better. On 95 through New Haven, jamming through Long Wharf, going into West Haven and 84 eastbound. Congestion delays in Danbury and Middlebury, going into the Mixmaster and Waterbury. Land Rover Fairfield, Connecticut traffic, start on 9.9.
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Olivia Rodrigo starting her tour this Friday night up in Hartford, People's Bank Arena. Congrats to Vanessa. She was our star surprise winner. Last week, I showed up at her work in Fairfield. She was completely shocked that she was the winner. Her mom nominated her, and we kept the surprise. It's because she was very surprised when she found out that she won the tickets. So she'll be there this Friday night. If you want to see that video of us surprising her, you can go to the Star Instagram at Star 999 Radio. It's very funny.

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1: Connecticut has apparently decided that this ongoing pizza fight will continue with New York and New Jersey. Now, just having New York wasn't enough. Now we're invading New Jersey. So three Connecticut pizzerias are heading to the state of New Jersey September 28th for the Jersey Shore Pizza War. New Haven Pizza Place in Milford, Carmine's Pizza in Durham, and Pat's of Beats in North Haven. They'll face a dozen different New Jersey pizzerias. There's 15 pizza places in total, and it's Connecticut versus New Jersey. And as a completely unbiased Connecticut resident, I wish New Jersey the best of luck in finishing second against all the Connecticut pizzerias. Now, there's some local competition, too. The Durham Fair is this weekend, and I also host a pizza podcast called Charred. You may have heard of it. So we're actually judging some of the pizzas in Connecticut that will be displayed. The winners will be displayed at the Durham Fair this weekend. So I'm going there. I'm going there to Durham tonight to be a pizza judge. I've never been a pizza judge before, so I'm very excited about this. A lot of pizza competitions happening in the month of September.
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2: 95 northbound accident between exit 18 and 19, and 95 north overall plan on over an hour from Greenwich through Fairfield. Parkway, expect overflow traffic avoiding the problem on 95 north. New Haven, 91 southbound accident between exit 2 and the 95 merge. Left lane is blocked. Parking lot starts back at exit 6. Land Rover Fairfield, Connecticut traffic. Star 99.9.
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5: Mostly cloudy and chilly tonight, around 50. Tomorrow, breezy, mix of sun and clouds. Still a little cooler, mid-60s. Little pub temperature right now, it is 63 in Fairfield. Star 89.9, today's best mix.

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2: I remember Jolt in high school.
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2: I always thought, though, it never really woke me up. 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

Gracie Abrams Hit the Wall, Star 89.9. Gracie going to be performing on Halloween night on Saturday Night Live. She's the musical guest. I love when they use the musicians in some of the sketches, and Halloween's always a great SNL episode, so hopefully they have Gracie in some of them. I could

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2: 95 northbound, under an hour now from Greenwich, going through Fairfield, cleared an earlier problem in Westport. Parkway is a little bit easier. New Haven, 91 south, an accident remains between exit 2 and the 95 merge, but it's over in the shoulder. And Route 8 southbound, road work underway in Ansonia and Shelton. I'm Edge Krause with Land Rover, Fairfield, Connecticut traffic. Start on 9.9.
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0: XYZ with Eric Zachary. If you hear wind noise in the background or maybe wild animals, that would be because Audrey is joining us remote right now.
1: And like, remote.
0: I think you took the term remote a little too literally, Audrey. You're fully on a boat. What is it, a lake or a river?
2: It's a river, technically, but it's salt water because I'm in Virginia.
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0: She joined the show link, like the video link,
3: right.
0: Holding a fish, which is already my number one like turn off for even friends. I'm like, I don't talk to people who hold fish that's not sushi. Anyway, Audrey, it looks like you're alive and well. You've survived the bear attack, right?
2: No, I survived the bear attack. It did not attack me. It just attacked somebody's truck bed.
0: That's wild that that actually happened.
2: yeah, I know. It's crazy.
0: Audrey's on a road trip, but she is gracing us with her presence, and she'll be checking out throughout the show, checking in throughout the show. Sorry, the water is in the wind is throwing me. It's XYZ with Eric Zachary.
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0: I am so on board with this. There's a rumor that started on the account Dumois, which is kind of like the real life Gossip Girl, if you don't know.
1: Right.
0: That Channing Tatum has a burner account that he has been using for years.
1: Yes.
0: To comment shade towards his exes.
1: Yep.
0: Zoe Kravitz, among others.
1: Jenna Dewan.
0: Also, where like there have been videos of him, he's commenting like, "Wow, he's such a great looking guy."
1: Yeah.
0: Like,
1: yeah. Yeah.
0: Just so, like, childish activity.
1: Yes.
0: He had to. It got so big over the last 24 hours that he went on his own Instagram and he's "You really think that if this was me, I would follow my own burner account?"
1: Okay, so here's the thing, though, because you say something like that, then you see the burner account. Nunya Bidness is the name, or at Bidness underscore Nunya. They only follow Channing Tatum, right? They don't follow anyone else. And then all they do is comment. There's no posts of their own. They just comment things in support of Channing Tatum. And
0: against his exes.
1: So, like, he's dragging Zoe Kravitz, dragging Jenna Dewan, all in comments.
0: It's like, dude, worst case, it's not you, and you're admitting that you still follow this account, obviously, because you like what they're doing.
1: Right, right, right.
0: Which is still childish, arguably more childish.
1: No, exactly, because he's liking there was one where it was allegedly posted that they said, just here for the hate.
0: I love it.
1: You know, like...
0: Anyway, Channing Tatum is claiming the burner account that people have found out and traced back to... is not his. I'd like to believe it is.
1: Yes.
0: We'll keep you updated on this hard-hitting entertainment news story. 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
1: Your professional parts people.
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0: I got a notification that a package I ordered a couple days ago is coming early. Like, that's the best feeling when FedEx is like, hey, actually, 100%. It's being delivered today.
1: Right.
0: And I don't know, when it's FedEx, there's a certain level of standard I hold above, like, Amazon. Right.
1: Okay, yeah.
0: Just because, like, this is your whole job.
1: Right.
0: Is to deliver. apparently, Felicia, the FedEx driver, does not believe that, because I saw the truck pull up in front of my house. I was on my way to work. I was like, you know what? I'll wait 5 minutes because I just want this package.
1: Right.
0: And she delivers to the house next to me. And as she's going back to the truck, I'm like, hey, I think you have a package for me. You mind if I grab it real fast? She goes, I need to go to the bathroom. And I was like, you can use mine. She goes, I'll be back, and sped away.
1: Didn't hear you.
0: I think she heard. I don't know. I was like, I'm right here.
1: Right, right, right.
0: And I understand that, like, I'm not, you need, I'm just saying, let me give you water. Let me give you a restroom.
1: No. Okay. So here's the issue, because you have all these weird adult random friends that are just ending up in your house. Now you are inviting the ultimate stranger.
0: You can't just say adult random friends. They're like contractors that have fixed my HVAC or various fridges.
1: But then for whatever reason,
0: the plumber used my toilet.
1: Like, the plumber uses your toilet.
0: I don't think that's in his standard operating procedure.
1: Right, exactly. The HVAC guy stays and watches SportsCenter.
0: Yeah.
1: Now you are inviting the FedEx lady into your house, not only to use the bathroom, you're offering water.
0: I'm sorry. Bad on me for assuming Federal Express

0: I knew there was an MTV video angle. There was, because MTV announced yesterday that Taylor Swift would be getting the some version of Honor for video directing. Right,
1: right, right.
0: It's
1: right,
0: a very mouthy title, but it's recognizing for all of her contributions as a director, not just an artist.
1: Sure.
0: And I, as someone who's worked for MTV, was like, that's their way of making sure she's there. Now it makes more sense. You've probably heard by now, she has announced Patient Zero, her new single that is coming out on Friday. I would imagine she either talks about it or maybe even performs it at the VMAs, which is going down on Sunday.
1: Maybe they debut the music video?
0: That's math. Video Music Awards. If you didn't know, Patient Zero is what she was described as in an LA Times article 2 years ago. A columnist said that she's Patient Zero for emotional contagion. So, you know, she loves to clap back at the haters. I'm sure it has to do with that. But yeah, Taylor Swift, Patient Zero, out Friday. And then I'm guessing maybe we'll see a music video on at the Video Music Awards.
1: Okay.
0: That would make sense.
1: Yeah.
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0: XYZ with Eric Zachary. This is the most in the field reporting Audrey has ever done.
1: I like it.
2: As I usually, well, I did that weather report that one time.
0: That was in front of the studio. Like, literally, she walked outside while it was raining. Now you are somewhere in Virginia. On a lake. Do we still have you? I feel like I'm live in a studio feed.
1: Yeah,
2: hello?
0: You're here. Okay, there she is. We got you.
1: Hello.
0: Describe how the trip has been so far, Audrey.
2: It's been so fun. I saw a bear. I've caught 5 different species of fish.
0: Isn't fish a species?
1: No, there's different types of fish.
2: No,
0: but I thought the species is fish, and then...
1: Oh, you're trying to get scientific.
0: Yeah.
1: I don't know.
0: Anyway, you got 5 fish. That's great.
2: Yes, I saw the Smoky Mountains, and I went swimming in the river. I've just been outside, clearly. I look like my grandfather right now.
0: You look like you run a rental airboat company in Florida Everglades. Like, that's the vibe. You're giving Tiger King right now.
1: All these fish you've caught, have you learned anything about, like, your success rate seems a lot higher than the first time you went out and fished. What have you learned? Can you tell us any updates on what your survival skills are like now?
2: Yes, so here are my fishing hacks. Fish near the rocks.
1: Okay.
0: Okay.
1: All right.
2: Second of all, you can use another fish to catch a bigger fish.
1: Whoa. That seems cannibalistic.
2: And also, you have to throw your hook far enough so that it doesn't get in the rocks, but that it's by the rocks.
0: I thought you were going to say so it doesn't catch the back of your shirt. Yeah.
2: I do every time somebody throws a line and I get a little scared.
0: Yeah. Is it just you and Daniel, or is there other people on the boat?
2: No, I'm also with Daniel's childhood best friend.
0: Okay.
1: Oh, nice. Okay, cool.
0: I guess that was my first question. I was like, where did you source the boat from on a road trip?
1: So we stole a boat.
2: This is not our boat.
0: Yes, I put that together. Okay. Audrey, we don't want to take too much of your time, but yes, you did see a bear in a CVS parking lot.
1: Crazy.
2: It was crazy.
0: I love that you look so happy right now. Yeah. You needed this. I don't know if it's insulting or makes me happy that you look so happy finally to see us, but also, are you just this happy when you're not in the room with us?
1: The latter.
2: Talking to my friends.
0: Okay, we're losing you to the Nor'easter. All right, we'll try to check in with Audrey one more time at the end of the show. Audrey, have an amazing road trip, and we'll talk soon. All right, be safe. Stay away from bears, okay?
2: I will.
0: All right, goodbye.
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0: A couple of weeks on the show, I brought up the idea of becoming an influencer. And I know someone, someone hearing this is like, well, you already do like radio and TV. Like, but then I don't, I'm not the guy that's like the new secret spot that you won't believe.
1: Until.
0: Well, you and Audrey both encouraged me to do this. So I found this like pseudo speakeasy hidden bar at the airport,
1: Yes.
0: And I, since then, you